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0: As I love to do at this time, I'm going to give you your FIFA World Cup update. So Portugal lost earlier to Spain 1-0, which means Cristiano Ronaldo's legendary World Cup career is over. The guy's 41, so he's calling it quits on the international stage. However, starting up right now, Belgium taking on the States from the States. It's nice that they get to play a knockout game at home. Anyway, doesn't matter. So that's getting going as we speak. And Flo Balogun, who received a red card last game for the States, is in the lineup. He's playing tonight. I'm sure you saw it on your algorithm. There's a lot of chatter around this. I will keep my thoughts to myself. Anyways, that game just getting going right now. Belgium and the States. Here's Kansas. Yeah.

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19: 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And that's what's happening around Saskatoon. I'm Whitney.
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2: Okay, we got Peter Quinlan of Global Weather on the line. Crazy storms over the weekend all across the province, buddy. Now, Witt was at her cabin at Goshen, and you got an old wives' tale from your husband, is that right?
3: My husband said if we put all the windows, if there's a tornado, we should put all the windows down in the house so it doesn't pick up the house.
4: There is, I can see where he's coming from, because oftentimes the low pressure in the tornado is so low that if the house is more sealed, then the windows get shattered, the doors fly open. They generally don't recommend opening windows just because there's debris that can fly in and hit you at 300 kilometers an hour.
3: That is a really good point also. Never thought of that.
0: Right, yeah. Right.
4: Most homes aren't sealed that well. It will be a big issue.
3: What should we do? Like, let's, for the lake people, what do we do? We're in a cabin that doesn't have a basement. What do we do?
4: Yeah, you still just go to the lowest level of your house, and if there's only one level, just go into that main level and try to go in a room without windows. So oftentimes it might be a bathroom or a middle room or a storage closet, and get in there, get as many people in there as you can, and put a mattress over top of you. You want to basically put as many layers as you can between yourself and the outdoors in these situations.
3: Interesting.
0: But you probably, I mean, you'd have to, it'd be tough, but you'd have to pick one person to not stand in there with you, because you'd have to have room for all of your lake signs, too, that say, like, this is our happy place.
4: Oh, yeah.
0: You know, fake life.
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0: had a hell of a lot of that over the weekend. 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
0: Speaking of which, Devin's on the horn. Buddy, where were you for the storms?
2: We were out at Diefenbaker Lake there.
3: Oh, damn. What does Diefenbaker Lake look like during a storm like that?
2: It was pretty black, so not too sure.
3: No way. You couldn't even see.
2: I couldn't see very much going on, no.
4: Wow.
0: Hey, so at Diefenbaker, what's the rule of thumb? If something comes floating your way, is that keepable?
2: I would sure think so.
0: Yeah.
3: Yeah, okay.
2: That's how we've always treated it.
0: Yeah, like a sea-doo, you know, hits the shore or something. Like, well, mine now.
2: Oh, that would be mine in a heartbeat.
0: Yeah, okay.
3: No, it wouldn't. You know.
0: Just quickly paint it before anyone can see it.
2: A quick rattle can job.
0: Yeah, right.
3: Oh, my God. The spray paint is melting off.
0: Put it in the truck. Let's get out of here. Go.
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0: Where hopefully, fingers crossed, the weather looks exactly like it did today. Just gorgeous out there today. We're currently sitting at 22 degrees. Tomorrow, smacking 25. Wednesday, upwards of 27. And they're saying by the end of the week, come Sunday, we will be hitting 30 on the nose. Here's some Pretty Reckless.

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1: Hey, Todd.
2: What's happening?
3: You guys are asking about, like, where would you be if your first job, like, if you were the boss?
1: Yeah, okay. Go back to your first job, but not be the grunt. Be the boss. Where mm-hmm. What would you be doing?
3: I would be in charge of my family's construction company right now.
1: Oh,
2: summer job at the construction site?
1: Oh, yeah. Boy.
3: First job was like, here's the broom and clean up everything that is not attached to the floor.
1: Anytime I worked in an industrial setting when I was young, I always ended up with the broom.
2: Mm.
1: And I don't know why they did that, because I was terrible at sweeping. But they gave me the broom anyway.
2: How is the floor dirtier?
1: Well, I can remember a guy walking across this industrial welding shop and coming to me and saying, you've been sweeping this floor for literally 2 hours, and it's dirtier than when you started. And I'm like, I don't know, man. I don't know how
3: I
1: to
3: need
1: sweep.
3: A better broom.
1: They actually had to give me a lesson on how to sweep. And actually, if you think about it now, I know how to sweep now, but it's because they taught me when I was 14 years old how to sweep.
3: I got my journeyman's papers in sweeping.
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1: Amanda, how are you?
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3: You know.
1: Is that a cartoon door closing?
2: Sound like a donkey there.
3: Yeah, I'm like a small little donkey that you can put in your pocket.
1: Oh.
3: A pocket donkey. Who wouldn't want a
1: pocket donkey?
3: Who wouldn't want a pocket donkey to pull out?
1: Pocky donkey.
3: TMTM, another thing we're trademarking this morning. Pocket donkeys.
1: So other than pocky donkeys, what were you calling about, Amanda?
2: The summer job
3: back
2: as a boss. My first summer job, I worked at San Francisco Gifts.
3: Oh, my.
1: The funny t-shirts.
3: There was funny t-shirts.
2: There was knickknacks beyond belief. There was inappropriate gadgets.
1: So how would it be better to go back to the San Francisco store as the boss as opposed to the underling?
2: Oh, man. Stocking that store was terrible.
3: Yeah.
1: The shelving.
3: Because there are all those boob cups.
1: Remember the boob cups?
3: Yeah. There were so many boob cups there.
2: I forgot about those.
3: And who would ever want a boob cup?
2: A lot of people actually bought them.
1: I was going to say, that's probably their best seller.
2: Yeah. That and that old guy with his pants down and he farted. Yeah.
3: That's great.
1: That is why the world has gone to bleep.
3: That's right.
1: Because we don't have a wholesome store like that anymore.
3: A store that sells boob cups and farty guys.
2: Right?
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1: Hey guys, how you doing? It's Billy.
2: Billy?
1: This is Billy from Bigger.
2: Oh, it's Billy from Bigger.
3: BB.
2: So it's BB. Sorry. There's a couple other Billies. Yeah, I'm not saying you're not important. I'm just saying we know a few other Billies.
1: Yeah.
2: How many Billies are there in Bigger?
1: Well, yeah, that's a good question.
3: It's actually 13 on my last census, my last creepy individual census I did of that town.
1: Yeah, it was a Billy meeting on the 23rd.
3: All right. Let's get back to the topic here, Billy. Hey, we've been talking about how kids are starting their summer jobs, yeah. But if you had to go back to your first summer job as the boss now, where would you be working?
1: Yeah, that's a great question. I really like this one. I would actually be back in time. It'd be 1983.
2: Wow.
1: And I wouldn't actually really be working. I'd be sitting at home, and I'd be looking at this little black and white screen, watching the teenager that I hired make sure he's doing his job at the convenience store.
3: Oh,
1: you know, protecting the bubble gum and the cigarettes behind you.
2: So the actual boss didn't actually work in the store. He sat at home.
1: That's right. And he would call if he thought maybe I should be doing something, restocking the shelves.
2: That's like a convenience store version of the Truman Show.
3: Okay. Did you, though, as a teenager, figure out if there was any camera dead spots?
1: Oh, of course.
3: Live in the shadows.
1: That's where you nap.
2: Exactly. Why is that boy lying against that pyramid of jerry cans? Oh, that's where the camera can't see.
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1: It's Chris calling. How are you today?
2: We're good. Okay, so talking about if you had to go back to your first summer job, but this time be the boss, where would you be working?
1: Perth Dry Cleaners.
3: Where?
1: It was a dry cleaning company. 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Like P-E-R-T-H-S.
2: Perth,
1: out of Winnipeg.
3: P-E-R-T-H-S?
2: Perth, like Perth, Australia, yeah.
3: Oh, Perth.
2: Okay, so what would you be doing as the boss? Because as the underling, I would assume you're like, I don't know, getting the armpit stains out of things?
1: No, I was the underling that had to count out exactly 200 rags per wash and empty all the pockets out of the Ford plant.
3: The Ford plant employee pockets?
1: Yeah.
3: Wow, I bet you there was lots of nuts and bolts in those pockets.
1: Oh, there was quite a few nuts and bolts. You'd usually find the occasional watch or toonie.
3: Wow.
1: Whatever, but yeah, a lot of it was organs.
2: Organs?
1: Yeah. Organs, yeah. You would find a pork testicle or pig's ear, piece of a nose.
2: Chris, I misheard you. I thought you said Ford plant, and I was like,
1: no.
2: How?
3: I thought you said Ford plant too. That's what the
2: that
3: nuts and bolts made.
2: Is that a cover for the black market?
3: What? What? It was a pork plant.
1: Pork plant.
3: Oh,
1: yeah.
3: Both yeah. Sherry and I heard Ford plant. That's why I said nuts and bolts. Okay.
1: Nuts and bolts on a pig too. But,
2: yeah. Nuts still works. Nuts still works.
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2: All right, we are kicking things off this week with a band that you probably know quite well. Their name is the Dead South. They're out of Regina, Saskatchewan, and they are playing Country Thunder on Friday. What an amazing week we ended up having. Like, the sun came out just in time to kick things off for Jazz Fest last night. I saw Vicky Minor and Jordan Perry performing down on the stage, and I know Oral Fuentes' band got rained out because of the crazy storm that rolled in, but it was a fantastic kickoff to Jazz Fest nonetheless, and there's going to be a ton of great local acts coming up throughout that. But then, yeah, down in Craven, Country Thunder, there's some great acts there, too. I know Creed on Saturday night, that's kind of the one we're all looking forward to, but I'm really excited for this one as well. And I'm going to let the guys introduce their song for me.
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0: Saskatchewan's own The Dead South. They are going to be in Craven this Friday. It is going to be a fantastic show. I've heard nothing but good things about the shows that these guys put on. So imagine them in front of thousands of people down in Country Thunder. It is just going to be an amazing time. And the weather looks like it's about perfect for Country Thunder. Either you get a crazy thunderstorm out at Craven or you get sunshine. And it looks like we got sunshine this year. So cannot wait to see that on Friday. And then, of course, Creed on Saturday is going to be a hell of a time. Hometown Rock for Winston's English Pub and Grill, world-class beer, tried and true cocktails, and live music. 21st Street downtown in the historic Hotel Senator.
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20: 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I'm Whitney.
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1: Max, what's going on?
2: Well, we're talking about first jobs and, you know, if you could go back and be the boss. And I don't know if I want to, honestly. My first job was at Dairy Queen. So I was a Dairy Queen kid.
3: Oh.
2: I worked there for not even a month before I got fired. And I wasn't very good at customer service.
3: That's because you were going one scoop for you, one scoop for me.
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1: So, like 99-cent cheeseburger, they're getting an ultimate.
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3: 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All of onion rings with that.
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3: 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For me now. Me then and me now would just be in a fist fight immediately.
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1: So I've been trying to help my dad sell his boat because, like, he doesn't do internet stuff.
2: Okay.
1: So I've got it listed.
2: But she does. She just doesn't do the internet stuff that she wants to talk about.
1: I don't know where that's going, but let's leave it there and continue with my story that says he doesn't do, you know, Facebook. So I have it on Marketplace for him. I put it on Auto Trader because somebody told me that that's a good place to sell a boat. Yeah. And I get a couple of responses.
2: Okay.
1: And this is going well. I'm messaging with this guy. Hey, do you want to meet me? Yeah, let's meet. What's your lowest price? Okay, let's set it out. Just before we're going to go meet, he messages me back and says, oh, hey, I'm not going to bother meeting you unless you can give me the report that says, you know, it's clean with liens and the history. Is, you know, all that stuff. And I was like, okay, I don't have that. He's like, oh, well, you just go to this website, pay for the report, and get the premium one, and then I'll pay you back when I buy the boat. And I was like, oh, okay, that's weird. At the same time, I'm messaging with a second person who kind of says the same thing. Oh, wait a minute. Okay. Can't meet you unless you get this report. Here's a link. It was at that point when the second guy said that
2: here's
1: I said, how come the first guy's email is jimsmith999@gmail.com and the second guy's email is donsmith777@gmail.com. It was only when that second guy messaged me, though, that my alarm bells went off.
2: I was
1: ready to buy the first report and give my credit card number to the aliens.
2: Exactly. And you know what? Somewhere in the world right now, there's a Nigerian prince, and a single tear is running down his face as he realizes that the scamming world has gotten so much more slippery than he.
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5: The Saskatoon X returns July 30th to August 6th, featuring Theory of a Dead Man on the SaskTel Grandstand stage July 30th. 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And Mother Headlines, August 6th. 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
18: 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And that's what's happening around Saskatoon. 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
14: The Saskatoon X returns July 30th to August 6th, featuring Theory of a Dead Man on the SaskTel Grandstand Stage July 30th. 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
5: 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I'm Whitney.
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0: everyone. It is now time for Sherry and Woody's morning announcements.
1: Well, as many of us look forward to sun and heat for the rest of the week, there are still a lot of soggy people in the east part of the province. 17 communities have now declared emergencies due to flooding. Meanwhile, the Ministry of Highways is still working on all those washouts using gravel, temporary bridges, culverts, even metal plates over holes, all temporary fixes.
2: Guacamole is extra.
3: No problem.
2: Canada ranked 13th on a new list of citizen wealth that looks at both bank accounts and assets like properties. We're sitting with an average wealth of just under 400 grand per person. Switzerland was number one with $910,000
1: wow.
2: per person, but their bread costs $1,700 a loaf.
1: Just how late is too late for today's young people? Well, what do you get ready? Your dad rage is about to grow. A new report says half of employees who are 16 to 26 years old feel that arriving 5 to 10 minutes late for work is perfectly acceptable.
2: It's going to say nothing.
1: Move on.
2: I am happy about this. Bye-bye, Team USA.
1: Bye-bye.
2: Bye. The Americans fell to Belgium 4-1 last night at the World Cup. Now all three hosts, Canada, U.S., and Mexico, have been eliminated, so we can pretty soon quit talking about this. Also, that's it for superstar Cristiano Ronaldo after Portugal lost to Spain 1-0. The round of 16 finishes today with Lionel Messi and Argentina taking on Egypt, while Vancouver hosts its final game of the World Cup with Colombia on the field against Switzerland.
1: Hey, we've still got someone to cheer for at Wimbledon. Third seed Felix Auger-Aliassime of Montreal will face seventh seeded Novak Djokovic of Serbia in a men's singles quarterfinal match. Djokovic has, of course, won 24 Grand Slam championships, including 7 at Wimbledon. It'll be the third time the two will face each other, the first since 2022.
2: And in the majors, the Giants hammered Toronto 10-1 in San Francisco last night. The Blue Jays have been outscored 25-1 and outhit 25-7 in their current skid. Game 2 of that series goes tonight.
1: Oh, hello, Sunshine. Where did you come from?
2: I'm enjoying looking at the weather app for the first time since September.
1: Yeah, it's really nice. 25 today, 27 tomorrow, and 23 on Thursday.
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0: little Zeppelin, Woody, this morning. We're all back where we need to be.
1: In my chair at my job.
0: Yeah.
1: Which kind of sucks. I got a little taste of the old freedom, you know? So, the old Freedom 55, the old, I can still walk and I don't have to get up to go to work.
0: So you had some days off.
1: Yeah.
0: Came back yesterday. I was off yesterday.
1: Yeah, again, a holiday.
0: What a break for you.
1: For me, it was a break. It was a big break.
0: Well, we're also getting a break from the rain this week. 25 today with your sunshine and 27 tomorrow.
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0: Nickelback with Sherry and Woody.
1: Well, Canada's not one of them, but all the teams still vying for the World Cup, Woody.
2: Yeah.
1: I know what they're going through.
0: Have you ever won anything?
1: Okay. You as two-time winner, three-time runner-up for the Grape Crushers Fantasy Football League Golden Goblet Trophy. Greatness can't be made. Greatness is inside you.
0: Okay. You invented a football pool, invited a bunch of people who don't even watch football into your league.
1: Don't hate me because you ain't me.
2: Yeah, uh-huh.
1: Okay, well, I mean, I know you probably haven't won anything in your life, but do you have something to
0: I've won a ton of things. I've won a ton of things, but now I realize that I must be the trophy.
1: What?
0: I'm a trophy husband because my wife is very successful, but yet keeps me on a shelf. Allows me to gather dust. Uh-huh. Never polishes me.
1: Okay, no, too far.
0: And now there's a whole bunch of other trophies up. Who are you guys? Who? Huh?
1: I wouldn't want to polish you either.
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11: 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We'll see if I'm leaking.

0: that good. Hello, Time Bomb. Like our Saskatoon Berries exploding with hits last night, Sherry.
1: Yeah, they beat the Sox in Regina 20-10. Now they have a couple of home games tonight and tomorrow as the Okotoks Dogs come to town.
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2: Hey.
0: Hey, Sess.
2: The greatest thing I ever won.
0: Uh-huh.
2: A pool league championship.
0: Pool league? Like you were swimming lengths or what?
2: No. Billiards.
0: Oh, billiards.
1: Billiards. I love that word. Who is this?
2: Monty.
1: Of course, the round of 16 finishes off today at the World Cup. Lots of teams still in it. Not Canada, unfortunately.
0: Okay. Was it a heavy competition? Like, was it a competitive?
2: Oh, yes. Very competitive.
0: So okay. You'd say it's you're good at pool.
2: Got a trophy and a bunch of beer.
0: Oh.
1: Wow. Monty, you seem like one of those guys that really dislikes me at the pool hall because I'm playing terribly, keeping the table for way too long, and about every 2 minutes I ask whether I'm stripes or solids.
2: One of those, right?
0: Yeah.
1: Yeah, I am. I'm sorry.
0: Yeah, she had a wasted youth, but it wasn't learning playing pool, that's for sure.
2: Well, I learned the game in my youth.
0: Yeah, that's what my grandfather used to always say, that you never should let on that you're good at pool. That shows a sign of a wasted youth.
1: Mm.
2: Yeah, uh-huh.
0: Until the second $20 bill comes out on the double or nothing.
2: And then, yeah.
0: And then you clean the table.
2: Oh, yeah.
1: Woody says that as though he's cleaned a table at pool other than being the janitor at the Tisdale Pool Hall.
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0: I'm fine. 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
0: Well, I was going to tell you how you are, but you know what? I might just refrain from telling you how you are. 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
1: This is Michelle.
2: Hey, Michelle, how are you?
1: I'm okay. How are you guys?
2: Fine.
3: Yeah.
2: Good.
1: Okay. Doesn't sound
2: great.
1: Okay, that's better.
2: See, I can keep going.
1: Well, I was just going to pipe in on the whole trophy thing. It's not really a trophy, but when I was young and geeky,
3: okay,
1: I actually won a trip to Ottawa with the safety patrols. I don't know if anybody remembers what those
3: safety
1: were.
3: Safety patrol, I was in it.
2: Okay, hold on.
3: Grade 6.
2: You won a trip to Ottawa being a crossing guard?
1: Yeah.
2: Okay.
3: That's basically a slur. It's called safety patrol.
2: It's not like you guys had your own series and you went out and saved people's lives. You walked out with a sign and a high-vis vest.
1: Yeah.
3: He says that like it's easy. Like, it was a complicated job. You had to wait until there was cars coming.
2: I gotta be honest with you. We did have the safety patrol in Tisdale, Saskatchewan, even though nobody would ever be driving down the street that the school was
3: most
2: on.
3: Most boring shift ever.
2: But they would never let me in. So I speak from a place of resentment because I desperately wanted the high-vis outfit, but they didn't think I had the intelligence, maybe. Or
3: some people just don't have the spark.
2: Yeah. Well,
3: coordination, yeah.
1: I feel like it might be a coordination thing.
2: Well, I can remember, to get onto the safety squad, or whatever you guys call yourselves, you had to go through an obstacle course. It was all timed, and I just couldn't get...
3: I'm pretty sure your teachers were messing with you.

0: Attention, everyone. It's now time for Sherry and Woody's morning announcements.
1: For Sweatco Hot Yoga.
2: Well, it's good news, bad news for our Saskatchewan farmers. Right now, there are no areas dealing with drought.
3: Wow.
2: A lot of areas, though, dealing with excessive canoes. The last time the entire province had this much moisture was 2017. However, too much of a good thing in some areas, 17 communities have declared states of local emergency because of flooding.
3: Oh, our river continues to be a hot topic. Despite the city's warning to avoid all recreational activity, you sure see a lot of boats and kayaks out our window here along the river. Crews are trying to get the safety buoys between the University Bridge and the Weir reattached after that strong current dislodged them.
2: Now that World Cup fans have left Toronto, what are Torontonians talking about?
4: Snowpile Watch 2026!
2: A winter snow pile created after one of their big spring storms is still huge, and people are still talking about it. The dirt in the snow that was plowed up from the streets is enough to insulate the pile, so...
3: Unbelievable.
2: It's not melting, and people in Toronto are very concerned about it.
3: And they just had that heat wave. It was like 40 degrees. Crazy. Speaking of the World Cup, today is the last game to be held in Vancouver. Switzerland and Colombia square off in a round of 16 game at BC Place. Meanwhile, last night, the Americans were knocked out of the tournament with a 4-1 Belgian beatdown.
2: It was announced last week that he'll be back for one more year with the Washington Capitals.
5: I'm back, babes.
2: But the NHL's all-time goal king, Alex Ovechkin, doesn't know if this season will be his final one. A lot of people are wondering if the 40-year-old is aiming to hit 1,000 career goals. Right now, he's 76 away from that mark.
3: Oh, when's that all-star break? Can't come soon enough for the Toronto Blue Jays. They've lost three in a row, including last night's 10-1 loss to the Giants in San Francisco. Game two goes tonight.
2: Rock Sports for Red Wing Shoes.
3: This week, it's always sunny in Saskatchewan.
2: This week.
3: Yeah, well.
2: For the next 5 days.
3: After that, who knows? But sunshine today, 25, 27 tomorrow, and 23 on Thursday. 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

0: It's Ozzy with Sherry and Woody. Normal daytime highs are around 25 degrees this time of year, and that's where we're going to be today.
1: Okay.
0: 27 tomorrow and 23 on Thursday.
1: Rock 102, who's this?
2: It's Dana from Roblin.
1: Hey, man, what's up?
2: Well, you guys are talking about the biggest trophy ever won.
1: Oh, yeah.
0: Have you ever won a World Cup, Dana?
2: No, but pretty close to it.
0: Oh, really?
2: It was in 1975. I won a gold medal for Cub car racing. You have to build your own little car and race it down this big, long ramp. Yeah, I don't even think they do that anymore, but this was in 75. I won first place.
0: Wow, Cub cars.
1: Yeah, no, it was the whole thing. I can remember when I was a kid, I used to be in this group called Awanas, and they were like, it was like a Bible group for little kids.
0: Oh, yeah.
1: And they used to have races, but we had to stop because the pastor's kid kept putting lead in the Cub car.
0: He was cheating?
1: He was cheating.
0: Oh.
1: It was a big controversy, let me tell you.
2: God told him to do it.
1: Yeah, God told him to cheat, yep. And it wasn't even a cash prize, it was just a trophy.
2: I got this little, I still have it, hanging up in my shop here. It's a little medal. It's got a picture of a Cub car on it.
0: Your dad wasn't by chance a pastor, was he?
1: I was going to say.
2: So he was the leader, though. He was a Cub Scout leader.
0: Oh, fixes in.
1: Yeah.
3: Sherry and Woody. 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

0: 3 days grace. The animal I've become is very leathery. I'm a horse. Look, I got a saddle for a head.
1: We've barely had any heat, and you've already tanned into saddlehead. Impressive.
2: Hey, join the show. 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
3: Good morning.
1: There she
0: wow,
1: is.
0: Wow, look at that. That's the kind of enthusiasm I could use every day.
3: Isn't that something everybody needs every day?
1: Love
0: I think it.
1: It
0: is. That if you it could is? Bottle that, who is this, by the way?
3: It's Mara.
0: Mara, if we could bottle your hello, we could. It'd be better than like vitamin C, D, multivitamin. Like it'd be better than cocaine. People would be doing your hello at the bar.
3: Yes.
1: This really escalated.
3: $1 billion idea.
0: Yeah. What are you doing? We're going to the bathroom in the bar here to do some hello, some Mara hello.
3: Doing some Mara hello. Yeah.
1: Woody, Mara hello has changed your life for the worse. Your family and friends are all here to talk to you today. Now, what's up, Mara?
3: So you guys have been talking about, you know, what's something you're very proud of.
1: Oh, yeah, trophies. Canada's not winning one at the World Cup, but we can still brag about ours.
0: Yeah, yeah.
3: So, I bet you I can beat anybody in Saskatchewan, maybe even in Canada.
0: Whoa, okay.
3: I am a Nickelback fan.
0: Right.
3: If you can't tell, if you don't know already.
0: Okay.
3: I have seen Nickelback 33 times in concert.
1: Whoa.
0: How many times?
3: 33 times.
4: Hey, I wanna be a rock star.
3: Hell yeah, I do. Out of those 33 times, I have 14 drumsticks from the drummer.
0: What?
1: Your trophy is drumsticks?
3: Yep, I've caught 14 drumsticks.
1: Oh, I'm glad you said that, because I was going to say, you've mugged the drummer 14 times. You'd think Daniel Adair would see you coming by now.
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1: Circle Drive Detours, actually, which was what they were going to name the band.
2: Circle Drive West northbound and southbound lanes over 33rd Street will be closed tonight starting at 8 o'clock. They are doing some bridge washing.
0: Well, the kids have been off school for what, 7 years so far?
2: A week or two, yeah.
0: I'm done. Where do I tap out? And like the worst part is my kids are all graduated. I'd like them to go do things now. Go ye into all the world and become fruitful.
2: Kids today are just raised differently than we were back in the day. This is making me laugh. There's a trend that's resurfaced on TikTok this summer where parents ask their kids to finish old sayings that we heard and said all the time back in the day.
0: Or we got from our parents. 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
0: But I don't know if our kids are fine.
14: No, they are missing out.
0: Yeah, but they did point out something to me when I pulled out one of my old golden oldies from my childhood. You know, money doesn't grow on trees. My son promptly corrected me and said,
1: it's made from tree fiber.
2: That's not okay.
1: I'm like, wait a minute.
14: Did you smack him?
1: Oh, wow. My littlest is now bigger than me. So.
2: What's another sentence that kids today don't know, Renee?
14: So when I was a kid, we did road trips.
1: Oh, yeah.
14: And you guys stop it right now or I'm going to turn this car around.
1: Oh, I'll turn this car right round.
14: And knowing what I know now, like that was never going to happen. Non-refundable deposit on the hotel 3 hours away.
2: Good point. Yeah, if only we'd known that.
14: And our kids don't know that because if we go on a road trip now, kids have like, they have two screens, you know, there's a VCR, not even a VCR.
1: Oh my God, you just did.
2: You just dated yourself so bad.
1: You've got a VCR in your car?
14: Plug their phone in. I had like a Walkman until my two AA's ran out.
2: Unplug the VCR in the car. I want to plug in my record player.

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2: Woody, listen. Listen hard. Do you hear that?
3: No.
2: That's the sound of no farmers complaining about drought right now.
3: Oh, there'll be something, though.
2: Well, this very minute anyways, of course, things can change. But the last time the entire province had sufficient moisture everywhere was in 2017. However, it's too much of a good thing for some areas. 17 communities have declared local emergencies because of flooding.
3: All right, Gen Z, this is why I know there's no time travel. Because if any of you went back to my childhood, you would have been eaten alive. Just how late is too late for these Gen Zers? Well, apparently, employees between the ages of 16 and 26 years old feel that it is completely acceptable to come to work 5 to 10 minutes late.
2: Like, you know, it's just a feeling, the start time.
3: Yeah.
2: Are we all feeling wealthy this morning? Well, Canada ranked 13th on a new list of citizen wealth that looks at both our bank accounts and assets like properties. We are sitting with an average wealth of just under 400 grand U.S. per person. Switzerland was number one on the list at 910,000.
3: Good bye, bye, bye, bye, U.S. How many times did they hear this last? It was, I think. Oh, it was a whole bunch more. A couple more. Belgium stomped on the Americans 4-1 last night. They're out of the World Cup, so now all the host teams are gone. Canada, U.S., Mexico. So the round of 16 finishes today with Lionel Messi and Argentina taking on Egypt. Vancouver hosts its final World Cup game with Colombia on the field against Switzerland.
2: It was announced last week that he's back for one more year with the Caps.
4: I'm back, babes.
2: He's back, babes. But the NHL's all-time goal king, Alex Ovechkin, doesn't know if this season will be his final one. People are thinking no. A lot of us wondering if the 40-year-old is going to hit that 1,000 career goal mark. Right now, he's 76 away.
3: And your Toronto Blue Jays. They lose to the Giants 10-1 in San Francisco last night. The Jays have been outscored 25-1 and out-hit 25-7 in their current skid. Game two of that series goes tonight.
2: Look at this warm, sunny forecast, Woody.
3: It reminds us of our failed Fringe play. Requiem for the Sun. Vitamin D. In my face. Sunscreen all over the place. The thermometer trauma is real. My skin starts to peel. Yellow orb ovation. And scene.
2: So, surprisingly, only our moms came to that play. Your jazz hands weather. Sun and 25 today, 27 tomorrow, and 23 on Thursday. 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
0: Let Sherry and Woody get you up in the morning. Okay, that doesn't sound right. Rock 102 Mornings.

0: Fine day, holiday. Yep, good week for that. If you took your holidays this week, A plus effort.
1: Rock 102.
2: Good morning, you two.
1: Hey, good morning to you two as well. You as well. No, not you two. Good morning to you two as well.
0: Yeah, Bono, yeah. The Edge, the whole crew. Who is this?
2: This is Kim.
1: Hey, Kimmy, what's going on?
2: Heard you guys were wondering about phrases that kids these days will never know what we mean.
1: Okay. Well, it just seems like they're not afraid of us anymore, and that makes me afraid.
2: Yeah.
0: So from the scary ones, like, I'll give you something to cry about, to the innocent ones, like, be kind, rewind. What's a phrase kids today don't know?
2: They would not know what a three on the tree means. You know, if you saw an ad for a truck with three on the tree, they would have no idea.
1: Well, my son would assume that he had backed into a tree three times.
0: Which, I mean, it's not impossible.
1: That's probably happened already today.
2: Impossible.
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0: Biologically hip. Doesn't take a lot of courage to wear the shorts this week. You're pretty much required.
1: And you shaved your legs for me and everything. That's just, that's so nice of you.
0: I nared them.
1: You'd be so fast at the pool right now. Rock 102, who's this?
2: Hey, this is Joel. How's it going, guys?
3: We're good, Joel. What's happening?
2: I heard you guys talking about phrases people say that kids today probably have never, ever heard, right?
3: Yeah,
2: my mom always used to tell me, if you jump out of that tree and break both of your legs, don't come running to me.
3: Don't come, well, for starters, because your legs are broke.
1: Yeah, but,
2: exactly.
1: They loved that one back in the day, hey?
2: Or same thing, if you fall into that tree and break your arm, don't wave me down to help you.
3: Yeah, well, that... Literally, again, is very matter of fact.
2: Your arm is like dangling at 90 degrees.
3: Yeah.
2: Is it bleeding? Then rub some dirt in it.
3: Yeah, that's another good one. I think those are all very closely tied to if so-and-so jumps off a bridge, would you jump off a bridge?
2: Yeah, that's if your friends jumped off a bridge, would you jump too?
3: Yeah. What's remarkable is one time we did jump off a train trestle bridge and one guy broke his leg. So. In both scenarios.
2: Into water or just onto the ground?
3: Well, it was a dry. It was the 80s. It was dry.
2: It was a dry year.
3: There was water there.
1: We expected a river and the river wasn't.
3: Why did they build this huge train trestle over this chasm if there's no water in it?
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5: Good morning. First Avenue South, the southbound curb lane is closed from 21st Street East to 20th Street East. Then on First Avenue North, the southbound left turn bay and median lanes are closed at 23rd Street East. And northbound Brighton Boulevard is closed from Nazarali Way to Taskamanwa Street. For closures and more, head over to saskatoon.ca/dailyroadreport.
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3: I get told it looks like Matt Damon. Not Matt Damon. 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What's his name?
1: Ben Affleck?
3: 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A lot of people say I look like Ben Affleck. 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

0: Fighters with Sherry and Woody.
1: Okay, let's talk about one of our news stories from today. Is it like necessary to show up on time? Because there's a new report that half of employees who are 16 to 26 years old feel that arriving at work between 5 and 10 minutes late is perfectly fine.
2: In the same breath, most of those people are unemployed. Oh, I mean work adjacent. Gen Z is habitually late. Let's be honest. A lot of them don't even finish.
1: You have some in your house.
2: No, a lot of them don't even finish their first degree till they're 30 years old. They don't even think about having kids till they're 40. I had adult kids by the time I was 40.
1: Okay, let's not compare your early start in life to everyone else's journey.
2: I like to be early. You and I both. Early birds for things. Sometimes I do run late for things. But sometimes I plan to run late. There are opportunities in life when you should be late.
1: In Woody's opinion, when is it okay to be late? What are the situations?
2: Wedding reception.
1: What?
2: Be late. Funerals. Funerals. I love being late to funerals because then I have no option but to sit at the back so I can leave first.
1: And
2: no one can see me crying. Wedding receptions and funerals, you can be punctually alternative.
1: Ooh, I like that.
2: Another place it's good to be late is a text fight. Never be in a hurry to respond in a text fight.
1: Better yet, start typing something really long, delete it, then ghost for a day. Mm. They'll wonder what you meant to type and decided not to, and they're going to be so blown up.
2: Those little bubbles, the dot dot dots. When I see the dot dot dot dots happening, when I'm in a text fight with someone, and then the dot dot dot dots go away, I'm like, you son of a, what were you going to say? Huh? What were you going to say, chicken?
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9: Gordy here.
1: Oh, hey, Gordy. What's going on this morning?
9: Oh, not too much. How are you?
2: I don't know. Jeez, herself.
1: What's up, Gordy?
9: Well, Sherry was asking me about what things you can show up late to, and we were talking about sex parties.
1: Texter Gordy. Okay, yep.
9: Well, Woody, you said it. I call them sex parties, but orgies, whatever.
2: You want to? I figure you want to be early.
9: No.
2: And then
9: Woody,
2: come
9: Woody,
2: late.
9: Woody. No.
1: Right.
9: I actually I like to stop at Costco and get one of those big sheet cakes.
0: Uh-huh.
9: And then you show up late with a sheet cake and things really get going.
0: So this sounds like something you have experience in.
2: So for starters, never been to many orgies, but I'm your Huckleberry. I'll give it a try.
0: He's not turning down any future invites.
2: Yeah, no, but the thing is, out of all the things I would bring, I don't think sheet cake would be on the list. You see, I think I'd bring, like, booze.
9: See, I don't need none of that to turn my crank.
2: Old carrot cake gets you going.
9: Well, what more do you need, Woody?
0: I feel like if you showed up late to an orgy, you're not getting the best seat. I'm just going to say it that way.
2: I mean, I'm often sitting at the back of the bus anyway.
0: Well, there's that.
9: Oh, you're a watcher.
0: Okay.
2: I don't want to pigeonhole myself. I'll participate.
0: You'll play any role.
2: I'll do the heavy lifting. I need a little bit of, you know, something to keep me, just something to numb me, or actually numb everybody else.
9: We call you the ponytail holder.
0: Okay, that's it. That's all the time we have, Gordy. Thank you. Goodbye.

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And you know what I'm talking about. 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
2: Well, as many of us look forward to sun and heat for the rest of the week, there are still a lot of soggy people in the east part of the province. 17 communities have now declared emergencies due to flooding. Meanwhile, the Ministry of Highways is still working on all those washouts using gravel, temporary bridges, culverts, even metal plates over holes, all temporary fixes.
3: Guacamole is extra.
4: No problem.
3: Canada ranked 13th on a new list of citizen wealth that looks at both bank accounts and assets like properties. We're sitting with an average wealth of just under 400 grand per person. Switzerland was number one with $910,000
2: wow.
3: per person, but their bread costs $1,700 a loaf.
2: Just how late is too late for today's young people? Well, what do you get ready? Your dad rage is about to grow. A new report says half of employees who are 16 to 26 years old feel that arriving 5 to 10 minutes late for work is perfectly acceptable.
3: It's gonna say nothing.
2: Move on.
3: I am happy about this. Bye-bye, Team USA.
2: Bye-bye.
3: Bye. The Americans fell to Belgium 4-1 last night at the World Cup. Now all three hosts, Canada, U.S., and Mexico, have been eliminated, so we can pretty soon quit talking about this. Also, that's it for superstar Cristiano Ronaldo after Portugal lost to Spain 1-0. The round of 16 finishes today with Lionel Messi and Argentina taking on Egypt, while Vancouver hosts its final game of the World Cup with Colombia on the field against Switzerland.
2: Hey, we've still got someone to cheer for at Wimbledon. Third seed Felix Auger-Aliassime of Montreal will face seventh seeded Novak Djokovic of Serbia in a men's singles quarterfinal match. Djokovic has, of course, won 24 Grand Slam championships, including seven at Wimbledon. It'll be the third time the two will face each other, the first since 2022.
3: And in the majors, the Giants hammered Toronto 10-1 in San Francisco last night. The Blue Jays have been outscored 25-1 and outhit 25-7 in their current skid. Game two of that series goes tonight. Your sports for Arctic Automotive.
2: Oh, hello, Sunshine. Where did you come from?
3: I'm enjoying looking at the weather app for the first time since September.
2: Yeah, it's really nice. 25 today, 27 tomorrow, and 23 on Thursday.
5: Yeah, we're like a family.
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0: offspring gone away. Maybe to the police barbecue this morning.
1: Not the place to cause a scene.
2: Not the place. Yeah, I really feel like doing a disturbance of some kind today. The annual police barbecue happening right next to police headquarters on Ontario Avenue from 11 to 2 today. You can buy lunch, and then there's like face painting, music, a dunk tank, and canine displays. Again, mind your P's and Q's. You don't want to be the one they're demonstrating on.
3: Sherry and Woody. 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
1: It's East Coast Andy, your maritime pal.
2: Oh, East Coast Andy. Hey.
3: Arr, life on the open seas.
1: I've been blown ashore.
2: Yes, I can't imagine what it's like to deal with the daily threat of pirateering. Mm.
1: It's bad.
2: Yeah.
1: It's bad, but I did glitter up my eye patch, so I'm good to go.
4: Right. Jeff, you're so in style for summer 2026.
2: If you can't beat the pirates, join them, I always say.
4: Well, you know.
1: Indeed.
4: Anywho,
1: indeed.
4: What are you calling about?
1: Well, I'm calling about when it's okay to be late.
4: Okay.
2: Oh, yeah.
1: So I'm thinking if you're like the guest star of a funeral, it's probably okay to be late.
4: The guest star?
2: So your own funeral.
4: Oh, yeah.
2: I plan to work till like 2 o'clock on the day that I die and then have the funeral all lined up.
4: Yeah.
2: I'll walk in so I can see who's there.
4: Yeah.
2: Then I'll lay down in the box.
4: And scene.
2: Yeah. Done.
1: Put your smoke out on the satin pillow. I get it.
4: He would start smoking the day he dies.
2: Yeah.
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0: Sherry and Woody. Jazz Fest continues. I was in Victoria Park, you know, listening, being cool and groovy before it got shut down on the weekend because of the thunderstorm. There's so many people on paddle boards.
1: I know. The whole stay away from the river thing just isn't really sinking in for a lot of folks. By the way, Modest Mouse rocking the Sass Jazz Fest tonight.
2: Got something to say? 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
3: Hey, guys, it's Logan.
0: Hey, man, what's going on?
3: I'm infuriated today. I'm listening to you and I'm infuriated.
0: Well, that...
3: So I feel somewhat like your wife.
0: That doesn't narrow it down. Most people are infuriated when Sherry opens her mouth. It's just, it's a byproduct.
1: It's all me.
3: Yeah, that's right. This is a Sherry problem. Right.
0: What's got your ire?
3: When you guys are talking about the kids saying, like, it's okay now to be 10 minutes late.
0: Yeah.
3: I'm from that generation, a little bit older than you guys. We're not 10 minutes late to work. We're 10 minutes early.
1: Yeah, that's the thing.
0: If your shift starts at 9 a.m., that means that you don't show up at 9, take off your coat, walk to the staff room, put your lunch in the refrigerator, go talk to Bonnie in accounting about some receipts that you have for some stuff that you think maybe the company should prefer. Because then it's 10 o'clock and you're having coffee.
3: I think we should, for all these kids that are 10 minutes late all the time, I think we should be maybe day late when we pay them.
1: Well,
3: if you're going to get paid Friday, you know what? It's just kind of chill out, guys. We'll throw something in your account maybe Monday.
0: In all honesty, this is where the time clock comes in super handy.
1: Yeah, yeah.
0: And you just pay. You know what? If you're going to be 10 minutes late, we're going to dock you 10 minutes pay.
1: Hear me out. What if we switch to a system where the person who's in the earliest gets the most money?
3: Hot damn.
0: You don't want to get into a competition with me because I won't leave.
1: You'll sleep here.
0: I'll just live here. I'll move in.
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6: Good morning, it's Phoebe.
7: Hey, Phoebe, how are you?
6: Good, how are you?
7: Well, let me ask Sherry. Sherry, how am I?
8: Oh, I thought you were going to say, how are me? How are me? How are me is great.
7: Her grammar just gets better and better as the week goes on. Me is good.
8: I had a day off yesterday, okay? Us is great. What's up, Phoebe?
6: You were talking about one thing that it's okay to be late for.
8: Yes, okay. What's yours?
6: It's never too late to get an education.
8: Oh, that's a spin.
7: That's a spin. And hey, you know what? This whole concept started with Gen Z saying that, you know, they think it's okay to be late for work as long as you show up, which I think is punishable by law. But there are some things that you're going to be late for in life. And if you ask Gen Zs, a lot of them aren't planning to buy their first house till they're 50.
6: Yeah, I went back to school during the pandemic and I put myself through school for 2 degrees, graduated with honors twice.
7: Wow.
6: And I'm in my 40s, so it's never too late.
7: All right. So what did you go get your degrees in?
6: I got my optician's certificate, and then I also specialized as a contact lens fitter.
7: Oh my God! You touch eyeballs.
6: I do touch eyeballs.
7: Oh, I can't touch my eyeballs.
8: He's never had contact, so he doesn't know what it's like.
6: I put them in and I soup them out, and that's what part of my job.
8: If Woody ever has to get contacts, I'll have to put them in when he comes to work in the morning.

0: 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It's now time for Sherry and Woody's morning announcements.
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2: Well, it's good news, bad news for our Saskatchewan farmers. Right now, there are no areas dealing with drought.
3: Wow.
2: A lot of areas, though, dealing with excessive canoes. The last time the entire province had this much moisture was 2017. However, too much of a good thing in some areas, 17 communities have declared states of local emergency because of flooding.
3: Oh, our river continues to be a hot topic. Despite the city's warning to avoid all recreational activity, you sure see a lot of boats and kayaks out our window here along the river. Crews are trying to get the safety buoys between the University Bridge and the Weir reattached after that strong current dislodged them.
2: Now that World Cup fans have left Toronto, what are Torontonians talking about?
4: Snowpile Watch 2026.
2: A winter snowpile created after one of their big spring storms is still huge, and what? People are still talking about it. The dirt in the snow that was plowed up from the streets is enough to insulate the pile, so
3: unbelievable.
2: It's not melting, and people in Toronto are very concerned about it.
3: And they just had that heat wave. It was like 40 degrees. Crazy. Speaking of the World Cup, today is the last game to be held in Vancouver. Switzerland and Colombia square off in a round of 16 game at BC Place. Meanwhile, last night, the Americans were knocked out of the tournament with a 4-1 Belgian beatdown.
2: It was announced last week that he'll be back for one more year with the Washington Capitals.
5: I'm back, babes.
2: But the NHL's all-time goal king, Alex Ovechkin, doesn't know if this season will be his final one. A lot of people are wondering if the 40-year-old is aiming to hit 1,000 career goals. Right now, he's 76 away from that mark.
3: Oh, when's that all-star break? Can't come soon enough for the Toronto Blue Jays. They've lost three in a row, including last night's 10-1 loss to the Giants in San Francisco. Game two goes tonight.
2: Rock Sports for Saskatchewan Industrial and Mining Suppliers Association.
3: This week, it's always sunny in Saskatchewan.
2: This week.
3: Yeah, well.
2: For the next 5 days.
3: After that, who knows? But sunshine today, 25, 27 tomorrow, and 23 on Thursday. 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
1: Back together. You had some days off. I had a day off. Oh, you're lucky I'm here right now. Near-death experiment.
2: Near-death experiment?
1: Near-death experience in Edmonton on the weekend. Okay, so I'm walking. Don't tell me to jaywalk. You know that I have short legs, and Jerry never learns. He says, let's just jaywalk across White Avenue instead of going down to the intersection because there's no cars coming.
2: Can I just point out to the people who don't know, who have never been to Edmonton, White Avenue is a very narrow street. It sounds like a very plush place. It's not.
1: But it's busy.
2: Continue.
1: All right, so we're running across. I'm holding my leftovers from the restaurant that
2: Okay, I already know where this is going.
1: Stop. Let me finish.
2: You've got your whole meal with you. Okay, fine.
1: Yes.
2: And probably tomorrow's lunch as well. Okay, carry on.
1: One bite out of my sandwich. No, running across. I was wearing, you know, those flowy linen pants. You don't know, but I'm going to pretend you know. Those flowy linen pants that
2: I
1: have.
2: Oh, yeah, of course, your flowy linen pants. What?
1: My one foot becomes tangled in the one flowy leg of my pants, and I go flying forward. No one has ever fallen harder than I fell in that moment in the middle of White Avenue on the pavement.
2: Wow.
1: I hit the dirt like a sack of wet potatoes. Really? Into the air flies my container of food, a water fountain of fries, into the air. Then the seagulls swarm me.
2: Yeah.
1: Then a couple of guys who may have been living in the ditch next to the road start laughing. I get up. Huh? I'm head to toe blood. Look at my road rash. I don't do well being hurt. I'm not a hurt person. Look at all my road rash everywhere.
2: You do have road rashes. Oh, look at you. Look at you. Made some good friends, though. Those people on White Ave in Edmonton, they're good people.
1: Good people.
2: They like a good fall.
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1: Well, Canada's not one of them, but all the teams still vying for the World Cup, Woody.
2: Yeah.
1: I know what they're going through.
0: Have you ever won anything?
1: Okay. You as two-time winner, three-time runner-up for the Grape Crushers Fantasy Football League Golden Goblet Trophy. Greatness can't be made. Greatness is inside you.
0: Okay. You invented a football pool, invited a bunch of people who don't even watch football into your league.
1: Don't hate me because you ain't me.
2: Yeah, uh-huh.
1: Okay, well, I mean, I know you probably haven't won anything in your life, but do you have something to
0: I've
1: add to
0: this? I've won a ton of things, but now I realize that I must be the trophy.
1: What?
0: I'm a trophy husband because my wife is very successful, but yet keeps me on a shelf, allows me to gather dust, never polishes me.
1: Okay, no, too far.
0: And now there's a whole bunch of other trophies up. Who are you? Guys, who? Huh?
1: I wouldn't want to polish you either.
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1: Good. 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
0: Tim.
2: Hey, Tim.
1: On, Tim.
0: Well, I'm fine, but I'm a little worried about you, Woody.
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0: Quiet Riot, come on, feel the noise. Well, this was the sound that was heard quite a bit at Cairns Field last night. 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
2: Hey,
1: who's this?
2: The greatest thing I ever won.
1: Uh-huh.
2: A pool league championship.
1: Pool league? Like you were swimming lengths or what?
2: No. Billiards.
1: Oh, billiards.
0: Billiards. I love that word. Who is this?
2: Monty.
0: Of course, the round of 16 finishes off today at the World Cup. Lots of teams still in it. Not Canada, unfortunately.
1: Okay. Was it a heavy competition? Like, was it a competitive?
2: Oh, yes. Very competitive.
1: So okay. You'd say it's you're good at pool.
2: Got a trophy and a bunch of beer.
1: Oh.
0: Wow. Monty, you seem like one of those guys that really dislikes me at the pool hall because I'm playing terribly, keeping the table for way too long, and about every 2 minutes I ask whether I'm stripes or solids.
2: One of those, right?
1: Yeah,
0: I am. I'm sorry.
1: Yeah, she had a wasted youth, but it wasn't learning playing pool, that's for sure.
2: Well, I learned the game in my youth.
1: Yeah, that's what my grandfather used to always say, that you never should let on that you're good at pool. That shows a sign of a wasted youth. Until the second $20 bill comes out on the double or nothing. And then you clean the table.
2: Oh, yeah.
0: Woody says that as though he's cleaned a table at pool other than being the janitor at the Tisdale Pool Hall.
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9: This is Michelle.
1: Hey, Michelle, how are you?
9: I'm okay. How are you guys?
1: Fine.
0: Yeah.
1: Good.
9: Okay. Doesn't sound
1: great.
9: Okay, that's better.
1: See? I can keep going.
9: Well, I was just going to pipe in on the whole trophy thing. It's not really a trophy, but when I was young and geeky,
0: okay,
9: I actually won a trip to Ottawa with the safety patrols. I don't know if anybody remembers what those were.
0: Safety patrol, I was in it.
1: Okay, hold on.
0: Grade 6.
1: You won a trip to Ottawa being a crossing guard?
9: Yeah.
1: Okay.
0: That's basically a slur. It's called safety patrol.
1: It's not like you guys had your own series and you went out and saved people's lives. You walked out with a sign and a high-vis vest.
9: Yeah.
0: He says that like it's easy. Like, it was a complicated job. You had to wait until there was cars coming.
1: I gotta be honest with you. We did have the safety patrol in Tisdale, Saskatchewan, even though nobody would ever be driving down the street that the school was
0: most
1: on.
0: Most boring shift ever.
1: But they would never let me in. So I speak from a place of resentment because I desperately wanted the high-vis outfit, but they didn't think I had the intelligence, maybe. Or I know.
0: Some people just don't have the spark.
1: Yeah.
0: Well, coordination, yeah.
9: I feel like it might be a coordination thing.
1: Well, I can remember to get onto the safety squad or whatever you guys call yourselves, you had to go through an obstacle course. It was all timed, and I just couldn't get...
0: I'm pretty sure your teachers were messing with you.

0: is now time for Sherry and Woody's morning announcements.
1: Woody, listen. Listen hard. Do you hear that?
2: No.
1: That's the sound of no farmers complaining about drought right now.
2: Oh, there'll be something, though.
1: Well, this very minute anyways, of course, things can change. But the last time the entire province had sufficient moisture everywhere was in 2017. However, it's too much of a good thing for some areas. 17 communities have declared local emergencies because of flooding.
2: All right, Gen Z, this is why I know there's no time travel. Because if any of you went back to my childhood, you would have been eaten alive. Just how late is too late for these Gen Zers? Well, apparently, employees between the ages of 16 and 26 years old feel that it is completely acceptable to come to work 5 to 10 minutes late.
1: Like, you know, it's just a feeling, the start time.
2: Yeah.
1: Are we all feeling wealthy this morning? Well, Canada ranked 13th on a new list of citizen wealth that looks at both our bank accounts and assets like properties. We are sitting with an average wealth of just under 400 grand U.S. per person. Switzerland was number one on the list at 910,000.
2: Good! Bye, bye, bye, bye, U.S.! How many times did they hear this last? It was, I think... Oh, it was a whole bunch more. A couple more. Belgium stomped on the Americans 4-1 last night. They're out of the World Cup, so now all the host teams are gone. Canada, U.S., Mexico. So the round of 16 finishes today with Lionel Messi and Argentina taking on Egypt. Vancouver hosts its final World Cup game with Colombia on the field against Switzerland.
1: It was announced last week that he's back for one more year with the Caps.
3: I'm back, babes.
1: He's back, babes. But the NHL's all-time goal king, Alex Ovechkin, doesn't know if this season will be his final one. People are thinking no. A lot of us wondering if the 40-year-old is going to hit that 1,000 career goal mark. Right now, he's 76 away.
2: And your Toronto Blue Jays. They lose to the Giants 10-1 in San Francisco last night. The Jays have been outscored 25-1 and out-hit 25-7 in their current skid. Game 2 of that series goes tonight.
1: Look at this warm, sunny forecast, Woody.
2: It reminds us of our failed fringe play. Requiem for the Sun. Vitamin D. In my face. Sunscreen all over the place. The thermometer trauma is real. My skin starts to peel. Yellow orb ovation. And scene.
1: So, surprisingly, only our moms came to that play. Your Jazz Hands weather, sun and 25 today, 27 tomorrow, and 23 on Thursday. 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

0: Haley and Ann Farm with your sunshine this morning. Just a little breeze. Today's going to be nice. 25 degrees. Tomorrow, windy and 27.
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2: It's Dana from Roblin.
1: Hey, man, what's up?
2: Well, you guys are talking about the biggest trophy you ever won.
1: Oh, yeah.
0: Have you ever won a World Cup, Dana?
2: No, but pretty close to it.
0: Oh, really?
2: It was in 1975. I won a gold medal for Cub car racing. You had to build your own little car and race it down this big, long ramp. Yeah, I don't even think they do that anymore, but this was in 75. I won first place.
0: Wow, Cub cars.
1: Yeah, no, it was just a whole thing. I can remember when I was a kid, I used to be in this group called Awanas, and they were like, it was like a Bible group for little kids.
0: Oh, yeah.
1: And they used to have races, but we had to stop because the pastor's kid kept putting lead in the Cub car.
0: He was cheating?
1: He was cheating!
0: Oh.
1: It was a big controversy, let me tell you.
2: God told him to do it.
1: Yeah, God told him to cheat, yep. And it wasn't even a cash prize, it was just a trophy.
2: I got this little, I still have it hanging up in my shop here, it's a little medal. It's got a picture of a Cub car on it.
0: Your dad wasn't by chance a pastor, was he?
1: I was going to say.
2: No, he was the leader, though, he was a Cub Scout leader.
0: Oh, the fix is in.
1: Yeah.
3: 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Rock 102 Mornings.

0: Oh, it gets me so excited for this weekend, Woody.
1: Now, Sherry.
2: Well, I just heard we're getting company today.

0: Creed's coming. It's so 90s.
1: So Creed. 90s, yeah.
0: You weren't even born in the 90s.
1: I was.
0: Oh, come on.
1: I swear.
0: Maybe you were two. Maybe you were two.
1: I was in the 90s.
2: I lived in the 90s.
0: Craven explodes this weekend and becomes the sixth most populated place in Saskatchewan. Starting when? Tomorrow? When do people
1: Thursday.
0: Start showing?
1: Thursday. Yeah. Thursday, okay. 9 a.m. Gates open.
0: 9 a.m. Okay. And of course, but what's that thing for someone like myself who's excited to go see Creed?
1: Right.
0: There's got to be something else for me out there.
1: There's a ton for you. You know, I always tell people you can't go into it thinking it's just your typical arena concert.
0: Right.
1: There's so much more going on. We've got the beer garden, so anyone who, you know, loves
0: Sold.
2: You got them.
1: Beer and some rock music, so we'll have that all weekend too. Takes you a little bit out of that traditional country genre. And this year we're introducing bull riding. So
0: Real bulls?
1: You cannot ride the bulls, but you can watch the pros ride the bulls.
2: I was just going to say, it's not random country thundergoers that are riding, is it?
1: The liability that we would... Oh.
0: Mind you, a lot of them would be real loose. They'd be pretty
1: it's
0: good.
1: It's true, yeah.
2: Floppy, yeah.
0: Yeah, it is just... Floppy, is that the word you're going to use, Sherry?
2: Yeah, it is, actually.
0: Flaccid. Look at that bull rider. He's so flaccid.
1: No. Oh,
2: right. So there's that. Countrythunder.com/SK for all your ticket info. We'll see you out in Craven, Megan.
1: See you then.
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1: We were talking earlier about how the Saskatoon Berries beat the Regina Red Sox 20-10 last night. They've got a pair of games at Cairns Field against Okotoks tonight. Also, the WCBL's first ever All-Star Weekend is coming up the 18th and 19th. Get your passes for that now.
0: Well, the kids have been off school for what, 7 years so far?
1: Week or two, yeah.
2: I'm done.
0: Where do I tap out? And like the worst part is my kids are all graduated. I'd like them to go do things now. Go ye into all the world and become fruitful.
1: Kids today are just raised differently than we were back in the day. This is making me laugh. There's a trend that's resurfaced on TikTok this summer where parents ask their kids to finish old sayings that we heard and said all the time back in the day.
0: Or we got from our parents. Yeah, I think I've seen this.
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1: Missy.
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1: Except at your house right now, it's just wait until your father gets home so you can ask him for more money.
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0: You mean you telling me to shut the hell up three times a day isn't a catchphrase? I thought that was your catchphrase.
1: That's in the running.
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1: Hey, it's Renee calling.
2: Hey, how are you?
1: I'm good. How about you?
2: We're absolutely fine.
3: Yeah.
2: But I don't know if our kids are fine.
1: No, they are missing out.
2: Yeah, but they did point out something to me when I pulled out one of my old golden oldies from my childhood. You know, money doesn't grow on trees.
3: Mm.
2: My son promptly corrected me and said, yeah, it's made from tree fiber.
3: So that's not okay.
2: I'm like, wait a minute.
1: Did you smack him?
2: Oh, wow. My littlest is now bigger than me.
3: So. What's another sentence that kids today don't know, Renee?
1: So when I was a kid, we did road trips.
2: Oh, yeah.
1: And you guys stop it right now or I'm going to turn this car around.
2: Oh, I'll turn this car right around.
1: And knowing what I know now, like that was never going to happen. Non-refundable deposit on the hotel 3 hours away.
3: Good point. Yeah. If only we'd known that.
1: And our kids don't know that because if we go on a road trip now, kids have they have two screens. You know, there's a VCR. Not even a VCR.
2: Oh, my God. You just did.
3: You just dated yourself so bad.
2: You've got a VCR in your car?
1: Plug their phone in. I had a Walkman until my two AA's ran out.
3: Unplug the VCR in the car. I want to plug in my record player. Yeah.

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0: deuces are wild.
1: And so is construction season.
2: Well, and not just construction, but regular road maintenance. For instance, tonight, Circle Drive West northbound and southbound lanes over 33rd Street will be closed starting at 8 o'clock. They got to wash the bridge, so you've got to drive somewhere else.
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3: Good morning, you two.
1: Hey, good morning to you two as well. You as well. No, no, not you two. Good morning to you two as well.
2: Now, Bono, yeah. The Edge, the whole crew. Who is this?
3: This is Kim.
1: Hey, Cammie, what's going on?
3: Heard you guys were wondering about phrases that kids these days will never know what we mean.
1: Well, okay. It just seems like they're not afraid of us anymore, and that makes me afraid.
3: Yeah.
2: So from the scary ones, like, I'll give you something to cry about, to the innocent ones, like, be kind, rewind. What's a phrase kids today don't know?
3: They would not know what a three on the tree means. You know, if you saw an ad for a truck with three on the tree, they would have no idea.
1: Well, my son would assume that he had backed into a tree three times.
2: I mean, it's not impossible.
1: That's probably happened already today.
3: Not impossible.
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2: Like the good old days, huh?

0: The lazy is hot under the collar. Yes, we are. Next couple of days here, finally getting some summer weather. Sunshine and 25 today, windy and 27 tomorrow, and 23 on Thursday. Rock weather for Sask West Mechanical.
1: Morning, who's this?
2: Hey, this is Joel. How's it going, guys?
1: We're good, Joel. What's happening?
2: I heard you guys talking about phrases people say that kids today probably have never, ever heard, right?
1: Yeah,
2: my mom always used to tell me, if you jump out of that tree and break both of your legs, don't come running to me.
1: Don't come, well, for starters, because your legs are broke.
0: Yeah. But,
2: exactly.
0: They loved that one back in the day, hey?
2: Or same thing, if you fall into that tree and break your arm, don't wave me down to help you.
1: Yeah, well, that... Literally, again, is very matter of fact.
2: Your arm is like dangling at 90 degrees.
1: Yeah.
2: Is it bleeding? Then rub some dirt in it.
1: Yeah, that's another good one. I think those are all very closely tied to if so-and-so jumps off a bridge, would you jump off a bridge?
2: Yeah, that's if your right. friends jumped off a yeah. bridge, would you jump too?
1: Yeah. What's remarkable is one time we did jump off a train trestle bridge and one guy broke his leg. So. In both scenarios.
2: Into water or just onto the ground?
1: Well, it was a dry. It was the 80s. It was dry.
2: It was a dry year.
1: There was water there.
0: We expected a river and the river wasn't.
1: Why did they build this huge train trestle over this chasm if there's no water in it?
3: Sherry and Woody. 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
1: Gordy here.
2: Oh, hey, Gordy. What's going on this morning?
1: Oh, not too much. How are you?
3: I don't know. She's herself.
2: What's up, Gordy?
1: Well, Sherry was asking me about what things you can show up late to, and we were talking about sex parties.
2: Texter orgies? Gordy. Okay, yep.
1: Well, Woody, you said it. I call them sex parties, but orgies, whatever.
3: You want to? I figure you want to be early.
2: Uh-huh.
1: No.
3: And then
1: Woody,
3: come
1: Woody,
3: late.
1: Woody. No.
2: Right.
1: I actually, I like to stop at Costco and get one of those big sheet cakes.
2: Uh-huh.
1: And then you show up late with a sheet cake and things really get going.
2: So this sounds like something you have experience in.
3: So for starters, never been to many orgies, but I'm your Huckleberry. I'll give it a try.
2: He's not turning down
3: I'm
2: any
3: not turning
2: future
3: down
2: invites. Any,
3: yeah, no, but the thing is, out of all the things I would bring, I don't think sheet cake would be on the list. You see, I think I'd bring like booze.
1: See, I don't need none of that to turn my crank.
3: No, I feel like old carrot cake gets you going.
1: what more do you need, Woody?
2: I feel like if you showed up late to an orgy, you're not getting the best seat. I'm just going to say it that way.
3: I mean, I'm often sitting at the back of the bus anyway.
2: Well, there's that.
1: Oh, you're a watcher.
2: Okay.
3: I don't want to pigeonhole myself. I'll participate.
2: You don't play any role.
3: I'll do the heavy lifting. I need a little bit of, you know,

0: fighters, learn to fly as opposed to kayak or paddleboard. Take some lessons. Stay off the river.
1: Yeah, just not worth the risk right now. Rock 102, who's this?
2: It's East Coast Andy, your maritime pal.
0: Oh, East Coast Andy.
3: Hey. Life on the open seas.
2: I've been blown ashore.
0: Yes, I can't imagine what it's like to deal with the daily threat of pirateering.
2: Mm. It's bad.
0: Yeah.
2: It's bad, but I did glitter up my eye patch, so I'm good to go.
1: Right. Off. You're so in style for summer 2026.
0: If you can't beat the pirates, join them, I always say.
1: Well, you know.
2: Indeed.
1: Anywho, what are you calling about?
2: Well, I'm calling about when it's okay to be late.
1: Okay.
0: Oh, yeah.
2: So I'm thinking if you're like the guest star of a funeral, it's probably okay to be late.
1: The guest star?
0: So your own funeral.
1: Oh,
2: yeah.
0: I plan to work till like 2 o'clock on the day that I die and then have the funeral all lined up.
1: Yeah.
0: I'll walk in so I can see who's there.
1: Yeah.
0: Then I'll lay down in the box.
1: And scene.
0: Yeah, done.
2: Put your smoke out on the satin pillow. I get it.
1: He would start smoking the day he dies.
0: Yeah.
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18: 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I'm Whitney.
19: 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Yes, I'm right behind you. And we're bringing you another 60 minutes of nonstop rock. It starts right now. Rock 102.

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0: We have perfect weather for Sask Jazz Festing this week. Of course, Modest Mouse rocking the stage tonight. 25 today, windy and 27 tomorrow, and then 23 on Thursday.
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2: He is very much like a Tommy Lee. 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
3: Maybe, that's like, right. 4 months into the marriage, he saw a video of her on a boat.
1: Oh, yeah. 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As a teenager, I remember those days.
2: Are you talking about the pig? 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
1: Barbed wire. I was talking about the pig.
3: Hey, buddy.
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0: Tonic with Sherry and a very deceiving looking river. It looks so peaceful. It looks calm on the surface. We know that's not the case.
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0: Despite the city's warning to avoid all recreational activity, you still see a lot of boats and kayaks out there every day. So just avoid for now. They do say that the river level is going to go back down by the end of the month. 741 Rock 102.

0: Papa Roach with Sherry. Beautiful baseball weather this week. Last night, the Saskatoon Berries beat the Regina Red Sox 20-10. A couple more home games. The Okotoks Dogs are in town tonight and tomorrow. Tonight, military night, and tomorrow, Wiener Wednesday.
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That is exactly where we are. Paradise City, Rock 102. This is the best place in the world to be in July, man. July and August. It smells incredible. You go anywhere on the highway, it looks amazing. There's something about Saskatchewan in these 2 months that's like truly magical. I know it's only 2 months, but whatever. We're going to take as much, you know, soak it in as much as we can. Plus, we got Craven happening this weekend. Here's Big Rack.

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White Stripes, Rock 102, Belgium beating the U.S. Oh, Argentina and Egypt are playing right now also. Look at this. Egypt. So far, it's 1-0. That would be one heck of an upset if Argentina loses. Could you imagine? Switzerland and Colombia also playing. That, of course, being the last game in Vancouver. And Vancouver has been showing up. Dang! I should have told Sully to go to Vancouver. Remember when he wanted to go and I was like, don't spend your money, meh, meh, meh. Now I got FIFA fever. Here's Pretty Reckless, Rock 102.

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Foo Fighters, Rock 102, just talking about the Egypt-Argentina game, which is on right now. And they are so far winning 1-0. Argentina is down by 1, which is crazy. Switzerland and Colombia also playing today. Belgium beating U.S., which, like, listen, taking the political context out of everything, it kind of felt like, you know, the kid who's got a helicopter parent? That, like, even if you are, you know, you maybe say, no, I don't want to play with you or something like that on the playground, their dad gets involved and you're like, okay, man, just like, we're fine. We're just being kids here. That's kind of what it felt like when Trump was like, oh, I'm getting involved in this red card business. Anyway, doesn't matter now because Belgium won fair and square. Here's Gloria Sons, Rock 102.

0: Molly and Whit.
1: Ed, what are your thoughts on ranch dressing?
2: Oh, I mean, I like it. I make my own. It's better than the one in the store.
1: What? You fart into a jar? How do you make it? But really, how do you make it? I'm curious.
2: I start with mayonnaise, and then you add a bunch of stuff to it, and it's basically the vinegar melts it down so it's liquid.
3: I'm interested to see, like, the testing process, you know, when you get the ladle and stuff, and do you go, like, and then be like, nope, didn't throw up yet, needs more of this.
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But none of it'll last unless you take the reins, take them from the night. Push the pawn right through the pass. And this one's for the silence and the questions that it brings. And the smell of time and the reverence.

0: It's Rock 102. It really just takes one goal, man. And yeah, the whole game of soccer is, you know, different than it was before that goal.
1: Okay, I'm gonna dive in. It was 2-0 Egypt. Almost into the final 10 minutes of this game, but Argentina just got on the board with a beautiful header. So it's 2-1. This is going to be a hell of a finish.
0: Oof, and you got your lucky Egypt hat on.
2: I do, yeah. My folks, it was a bucket list trip. They went to Egypt, and they brought me back a hat that says, Egypt, the Nile, Egypt. Four words. Two of them are Egypt.
0: You know, it's a cool-looking word. That Y in the middle there?
1: Yeah.
0: It's just perfect.
1: If you're ever confused, where do you get that hat? Put that confusion to rest.
0: And maybe they have the same number of goals as right. Says Egypt on your hat. Yeah. Here's

0: This is what I was meaning by any second.
1: It's a different game.
0: The whole entire game is different. We're just watching the Argentina-Egypt game. And
1: before injury time, yeah, we've got a few minutes left here. Messi just tied it up. It's 2-2. This is ridiculous.
0: I can't believe, like, they had a 2-0 lead here. We were like, wow, Egypt's going to be a big upset. Not anymore.
1: No.
0: Do you think Argentina planned this? Were they, you know, slacking?
1: I'm pretty sure.
0: Here's my darkest days. Come on, Egypt. Rally back.

0: 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Whatever you want to hear, we'll play it. Get your request in now.
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2: Holy. I mean, like, I'm so glad we got to see it. This was a great game to watch. Egypt is up 2-0, and how many? 75 minutes into the game?
3: Something like that.
2: Then Argentina scores one, they score another, and we have 2 minutes.
3: And they just, this guy got a red. The coach is getting booted.
2: No!
3: Wow.
2: I mean, you might as well.
3: You might as well
2: just go, you know? Anyway, Egypt almost makes an upset against Argentina, but they are just too good.
3: This header of a third goal, watch the highlights when you get a chance. My gosh.
2: It was a beauty!
3: They're so good!
2: Here's Leonard.

0: Leonard Skinner, Rock 102. What's going on, Jordy?
1: Hey, guys. How's it going?
0: Hey. Jordy. Just watching the Egypt-Argentinian game, and holy damn, they were so close.
2: Ridiculous.
0: Egypt must just be heartbroken. Argentina fans.
1: A lot easier than me today.
0: Did you see the Argentina? What? What do you mean? We're working really hard. This is really hard to watch TV and talk at the same time.
2: Oh, my gosh. Is it ever?
0: And we're listening to music.
2: Right.
0: I mean, that's hard on the ears.
2: And then we got to keep an eye outside because we got to do the weather every now and then.
0: And we got to remind people that the river's too fast to be paddleboarding.
2: It's like multitasking times 1,000.
0: Yeah, you know.
1: I saw that one guy in the river. I'm like, he's booking it pretty good. I'm like, I'm tempted to take my kayak out.
0: He was not booking it, okay? The river is so fast, and that's why people like to go on it, because it makes them feel like they are so strong, like they are the Hercules of paddleboarders.
2: Yeah.
0: You're not, honey. It's Mother Nature doing the work for you. Mm-hmm. Let's see you go the other way. Also, where's your damn life jacket?
1: Right?
0: You go in that river, someone's going to get hurt trying to get you out of there, okay? Mm-hmm. This is why... The fire crews are saying, do not go on the river. It's for your own good. Anyway, thank you for the platform. What you want to hear, my man?
1: Well, seeing as Country Thunder this week, how about we do a little rock country mix? Do that Tombstone Town.
0: Hey, that's a good idea. We got to lean into some country this week.

Pretty Reckless, Rock 102. That is new. Tonight, 25, 27 degrees, Sask Jazz Fest going on. Modest Mouse going to be on the stage. Let's put it on for Derek.

0: All right.
1: Wow.
0: God, I love his voice. Can you? It's one of those bands that you're like, there's no way you could make that voice sound good, but he does.
1: Yeah.
0: And they get like, it's like such an interesting sound. You know what I mean?
1: I want to hear like ballads. We need to play slower stuff out of Modest Mouse.
0: If you go tonight,
1: well, I love you. Like.
0: If the sound of you, yeah. I don't know.
1: Oh, some covers. I was in Bob Cajun.
0: Sorry, Modest Mouse, if you're listening, we respect so good. The crap out of you. Tonight at Jazz Fest is who's going to be on stage? Oh, Andy, help me.
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14: 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And that's what's happening around Saskatoon. I'm Whitney.
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0: Bit of talent, Rock 102, that one for Grandma Dan, and we got Don, our welder, making some weird noises. What was it? What the heck?
1: That was the grinder.
0: Ooh, so sweet.
2: He's on grinder.
1: Yeah, well, I'm on welding, but I had to grind some stuff because Don put something on backwards.
2: Uh-oh.
0: That sucks, man.
2: That is not the best.
0: What do you want to hear, Don?
1: The Unforgiven.
0: All right, well, we forgive you for putting it on backwards, so look at you go.

0: Metallica for Don, 306-938-3733. We actually have a couple of spots left here on the takeover, so if you want to get in, it is brought to you by YXC Windows and Doors. All you got to do is call 306-938-3733. April, what are we doing next?
1: You know what? Until today, I actually thought that Scott Stapp was dead.
2: No. Until today?
0: Are you serious? Yeah. You're like the rock legend knower of information.
1: I really thought he died. I don't know. I thought that guy was dead. I've been listening to all these songs all these years that are so sad about being 6 feet from the grave.
0: Right.
1: All the sacrifice. And, like, he died.
3: Did you think that they just had, like, a new singer?
1: He didn't die. He was just a mess.
0: Yeah, he was in the news from like 2000 to maybe like 2010 or something.
2: He lived in his car for a while.
0: Yeah, he had a rough road there, but he got himself back on out of the ditches somehow.
1: Yeah.
0: He is very much alive and will be at Country Thunder on Saturday. We are very excited. This is our first Craven experience, Sully and I. So if you got advice, go ahead and give it to us. What Creed song you want?
1: What if?

0: almost like he's touching something too hot.
1: Yeah, yeah. It's a hot potato.
0: Hot potato. Anyway, very excited to see them this weekend. Saturday, Creed taking on Country Thunder. There are a couple of country acts. I'd say we lean in if y'all have like country sure. that you're into. 306-938-3733 later on in the week. We won't overdo it or anything.
1: Yeah, yeah, yeah.
0: So just,
1: I
0: you know.
1: I love a little country. I'm all in.
0: I hated it for the longest time.
1: Country and rock, it's a seamless transition to me.
0: And you know what? You know where I started to go, okay, it's when Seven Dust started touring with a country guy.
1: Right.
0: Well, first, actually, when Nickelback came with
1: NASCAR Brandt.
0: And I saw him, and actually, one of the guitar players was in like a brief, played with Korn for like a brief stint.
1: Oh.
0: And he was in like a lot of metal bands, and I was chatting with him, and he's like, yeah, country is the rock. He's like, this is where all the metal people are going now to make money. So, and like, then you see the show, and there's fire, and there's chains,
1: sure.
0: and there's like, oh, darkness. And you're like, shoot, this is a metal show.
1: You got to do it. You look at like Dallas Smith. He's playing Rock the River with Default, but he's also playing Living Skies Yorkton as well as Dallas Smith, the country singer. So you got to adapt, you know? Default's lead singer, Dallas
0: Smith.
1: Got it. Are you kidding me, Dallas Smith?
0: I don't know nothing. I don't
1: know. Guy's a Canadian legend.
0: I'm sorry. Okay, coming up, Country Thunder this weekend. This is Guess Who?

0: Okay, so you had Third Eye Blind, you had Jelly Roll, you had Wide Mouth Mason, you had Cooper Allen, you had Braden King. So, like, country rock at Outskirts Music Festival, which is kind of what Country Thunder is going to be on Saturday.
1: Yeah.
0: We got a couple country guys, and then we got Creed headlining. So, we're doing our first time.
1: Yep.
0: CJ's going to give us some advice here. But before we get to CJ's advice, I know you want to hear a song. Go for it, buddy.
2: You know what song I wanted to hear? Little Get Back from the Beatles.
0: Hey, yeah, it's Ringo's birthday today.
2: Is it?
0: Oh, yeah.

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The 90s. 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

That is the Foo Fighters, Rock 102, Two Toke, looking for some Sloan, some Underwhelmed, which is not what you will be after checking them out at Rock the River. They're playing the Friday. Go the whole weekend.

0: recently with Sully and Wit.
1: Ranch dressing, it is pretty damn good.
2: All the Europeans at FIFA are like trying to smuggle it back.
3: They don't have it in Europe.
1: You know what they don't got over there either? Polysporin. They go crazy for it when they come here.
3: I'll bet you polysporin probably tastes better than ranch dressing.
1: I'm going to have to beg to differ on that one, but, you know, we can agree to disagree.
3: You ever had a good polysporin salad? And, like, you'd fix whatever is in your stomach.
2: Okay, so Devin is for ranch. We so far have not found anyone in our We Hate Ranch file.
1: Yeah, I think you guys are going to be the only ones on this one.
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0: Wade the Plumber, you want to take us back to the old school Budweiser commercials, and you even got a song from the 90s with it. Go for it, buddy.
1: What's that?
0: What's that?
1: How about some I Just Came Back by Colin James?
2: It was kind of like the story of Argentina in today's game. They just came back, and then they said goodbye.
0: That's true. Holy shoot.
1: I once Canada's out of it, I'm out of it.
0: That's
2: fair. Then you're out of it.
0: Yeah, then you're out of it.
2: Yeah.
0: Remember, he's going to be at Rock the River Sunday.

But Dead Man, they will be here at the X this year. Very excited for that, man. It's crazy that it's only a few weeks away. Jeez, summer, you go fast. But no, we're going to live in the present, aren't we? Here's Led Zeppelin, Rock 102. We got gorgeous weather, sunshine, staying in the mid-20s all weekend long. Perfect July week. 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

0: Yeah, we got Switzerland and Colombia playing in just 20 minutes. Do people care enough for me to tell them that it's happening soon?
1: I think people care.
0: I mean, that Argentinian game this morning against Egypt.
1: Oh, my gosh.
0: Egypt is up 2-0. Argentina comes back, gets 3 goals in 15 minutes.
2: Unbelievable.
0: And just makes it look easy. It's almost like they planned it.
1: Seriously,
0: they were planning it the whole time.
1: It looked like you were watching a video game. Like, they're so good. They're just dropping passes into the bucket, you know, from 30 yards out or whatever. No big deal.
0: And it's not that I wanted Argentina to lose. It's just like that would have been such a story, you know, if Egypt goes on to beat Argentina. Are you kidding?
1: I think I find like Latin soccer like sexy soccer.
0: Yeah.
1: You know what I mean? It's almost like watching like a salsa dance. Like they're just so good.
0: And smooth.
1: So smooth.
0: And easy.
1: Oh my gosh. So, unbelievable.
0: Also, U.S. lost yesterday to Belgium after Donald Trump. What did Donald Trump do actually? He took away the red card.
1: If Donald Trump didn't gloat about it, I don't think anybody would know that he placed a call. They'd just be like, why is FIFA doing this? But he said, people were like, why did FIFA reverse the call? And then even the guy was like, oh, it had nothing to do with anything. But then like Trump came on and he said he had like 3 conversations and he put a call in and it was because of him and stuff. And
0: that FIFA reversed a red card on the U.S.
1: Yeah. So they suspended the red card. So they're going to enforce it later. But what does that mean? Like, who cares if you put it like during the guy's regular season? This is the World Cup.
0: Yeah. Well, either way.
1: So he turned the whole world against the States last night, pretty much. Everyone was cheering for Belgium.
0: And Belgium filled up.

calls that the seal bark drum fill. That's how he remembers how to play it. Not wild. Here's State of Shock, Rock 102. We got a gorgeous July week, staying mid-20s. Look at the sky, not a cloud. Well, just the perfect white ones, I guess. Weather is for Saskatoon Funeral Home.

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0: Brandon from Julius Cedar is on the line in Grandora over the weekend. Man, there was a lot of weather. And Brandon, you said, and you, this is something that you would do, Sully.
1: Oh, yeah.
0: As a hobby, as a storm chaser.
1: I'd love it.
0: Did you get too close, or how'd you do, bud?
2: Yeah, no, it got a little too close for comfort there. The wind started shifting, and I was like, this is not a good place to be. So,
0: okay, let me ask you something, because this is what my husband told me. We were at Murray Lake, and there was a tornado in Aquadeo, which is like very close to us. I didn't know any of this at the time. I probably would have been pooping in my pants had I... Anyways, I'm kind of like, hey... Should we be a little bit scared? Because, like, the lake looked like the ocean. Like, we're talking hails dropping from the sky the size of toonies. It was crazy colors in the sky. This is what he said. Don't worry. We'll just open all the windows, and then the house won't get carried away.
2: Oh, no, that's a great way to get all the airflow to go straight into your house and up against the roof. That is an old wives' tale you definitely do not want to listen to.
1: You know, I've heard, actually, if you just put down all of your windows, you can actually just drive through a tornado no problem. So.
2: Oh, yeah. No, you don't have to worry about air getting underneath the car or anything. You
1: know just what? Make sure you got your seatbelt on. You'll be fine.
0: Don't have a hat on.
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0: Essence, Rock 102. Okay, talking lots about storm chasing yesterday because, of course, we had tons of weather over the weekend. And there's quite a few people who do some storm chasing that listen to this radio station, which is kind of cool.
1: Yeah.
0: But that's one of those things that you said you would do even now. You'd do it even now.
1: I'd do it, sure.
0: You wouldn't have to wait till you were young or whatever.
1: Wait till I'm young?
0: Yeah. It comes back around, right?
1: Yeah, I think so. I think so.
0: It comes back around.
1: I'm almost at the top.
0: There's things that you said you would do even now. You'd do it even now.
1: I'd do it, sure.
0: You wouldn't have to wait till you were young or whatever.
1: Wait till I'm young?
0: Yeah. It comes back around, right?
1: Yeah, I think so.
0: It comes back around.
1: I'm almost at the top. It'll be coming back down soon. Yeah. No, I mean, definitely if I was in my 20s and I didn't have, you know, dependents and all this stuff, it'd be so much easier to make that decision.

0: Okay, you
1: know,
0: all right.
1: Like, I just have never,
0: I didn't know we were opening up that much.
1: Well, it is. It's kind of, it is dangerous, man.
0: I mean,
1: like,
0: it
1: you don't
0: is.
1: Know what's going to happen. It yeah. could be anything.
0: Yeah, yeah.
1: But I'm kind of like waiting until I'm 80 and I got nothing left to lose. You know,
0: what
1: I'm saying?
0: Take it while you're watching a Twister.
1: That
0: all right, see
1: is
0: what happens.
1: Exactly what I want to do in the old folks' home.
0: Right?
1: Okay?
0: There
1: it's
0: it is.
1: Happening. Dangerous things that if you could come back around to youth, what would you do? 306-938-3733.

0: Collective Soul, Rock 102. Okay, April, you can do anything. You can be young again, and then you get to have that dangerous moment. What is it going to be?
1: Volcano boarding.
0: What
2: yes.
0: is that?
1: You go to the top of a live volcano, active volcano, and then you get on your butt and you slide down it on like a piece of plywood.
0: You're basically tobogganing?
1: Yeah, it's like you can go up to like 100 kilometers an hour, like on your butt on a piece of plywood, sliding down a volcano.
2: Yeah, that's cool.
1: Why not?
0: Liquid hot magma. That's why not.

0: are within reach. Where was I when I won the lottery?
1: I was in the delivery room.
2: I was watching TV.
3: I was riding a horse.
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12: Darren, it's Woody. 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
11: That's the weirdest car noise I've ever heard.
12: No, that was me. I stepped on some Lego. No, but seriously, Darren, just listen. 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It's, come on, what the?
11: Woody, why don't you actually turn on your car so I can hear what's wrong?
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11: like, ca-ca, ca-ca, tookie-tookie.
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0: That's Blink 182. Talking about all the small things.
1: It's hot today. It's nice. Don't let those small things get you.
0: Well, when it's this hot, it won't be small for long. The humidity helps it grow a little bit.
1: Why do you always go there? I don't even get. Is that a thing? Is that actually a
0: shrinkage
1: thing?
0: Is a thing.
1: When it's cold, it's like for real, actually.
0: Are you kidding me? Have you never seen a cold ween before?
1: I guess not.
0: Come on.
1: I've never seen one.
0: You grew up in Saskatchewan. It's minus 40 out for 6 months of the year here.
1: I always stand at attention when I'm around.
0: Come on.
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1: Anyway, we're talking about being young again. Living the life of a dangerous youth. 306-938-3733. Andy, what would you do?
3: I would have loved to hop out of a helicopter with a snowboard on and hit the top of a mountain and then just gone like the devil.
0: Heliboarding.
3: Hellaboarding.
0: Gosh, yeah, that would have sweet.
3: Been, yeah. And if you got an avalanche behind you, you just got to hang on to your shit and run it, man.
0: I get why people do it, but I don't have that much of a thirst for fresh pow. Like, it just doesn't do it for me, you know?
1: Dude, fresh pow off the chairlift is just good enough
0: yes,
1: for me,
0: that's
1: man.
0: Totally fine.
1: On the bunny hill,
0: sure.
1: At Table Mountain, I'm riding that carpet all the way to victory.
0: Look how much pow's up there. Let's risk our lives. Sweet.

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1: Kaleo, Rock 102, we got Don on the line, and we've been talking about getting back into your youth and doing something dangerous. If you could go back in time, 306-938-3733. Don, what would you try?
2: You know, I was thinking about that, and I'm like, you know, like shipwreck diving? That would be amazing.
0: Sweet.
1: Yeah. Cave diving, yeah.
2: Yeah, because I mean, there's all the local wildlife that you gotta watch out for, all that stuff, right?
0: Yeah.
2: And I was also thinking, like, asteroid mining. If that was ever a thing, how cool would that be?
0: Asteroid mining. Yeah, you could be like the guys in Armageddon,
2: right?
0: You'd have to stay behind on the asteroid because they need someone there manning it. But yet, you could get a pretty clear FaceTime call in with your daughter.
2: Right.
1: Technology can't quite get the asteroid. They need to let you up, but yeah, they can get you to chat with your daughter on FaceTime.
0: This asteroid's going 1,000 miles an hour. Patch him in. No problem.
2: Yeah, that was like one of the greatest myths in that movie of all time, eh?
1: Absolutely. He was hard.

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1: 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Everybody around there.
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0: That is the Cranberries, Rock 102. Coming up this weekend, we got Creed.
1: Which, yep.
0: Honestly, think about how obsessed we've been with Creed this year.
1: I know.
0: Getting greedy for Creedy. We've been talking about them coming. They came to Calgary and Edmonton. We couldn't go. We were like, that was our shot. We're never going to see them again. Then they announce Country Thunder, a.k.a. Craven, which neither of us have been in.
1: No, I've just heard the legends.
0: Yeah, and we got tons of stories. CJ wants to give us some advice. Go for it, buddy.
2: It was kind of a spur-of-the-moment decision after the Sutherland Bar on a Saturday night.
0: Wow. That's not the time you want to go.
2: But so we get out to Craven, and it's like 4 o'clock in the morning, 5 o'clock in the morning, and I had a tent. Kind of somewhat set up the tent. My one buddy was in the car with both back doors open. The other guy was in the tent, and it was collapsed, and he see his leg sticking out. The best part about it was on the drive back, we stopped off at Blackstrap and jumped in the lake.
0: Thank you for reminding me what that feels like so that I do not have too many beers on Saturday.
2: I only had one CD in the car because it was a newer car, and it was the Red Hot Chili Peppers. California Gates. Like, I swear to God, I hear a song from that, and it's just like flashbacks of what an awful experience that was.
1: So should we throw out some chilies then?
0: Yes, I think we should. But we'll be nice. Let's do an early chilies. Here we go. Thanks, CJ.

0: recently with Sully and Wit.
1: I overheard this in the newsroom, so I like to pawn it off like it's my own. 20% of cropland has a surplus of moisture in the province. 20%. So that's a big deal.
2: I can't wait.
1: More to come this weekend, unfortunately.
2: To use the term surplus of moisture again. That's great.
1: As soon as I walk onto the farm next time, ooh, feels like a bit of a surplus here.
2: The surplus of moisture? You guys feeling dry today?
0: Sully and Wit on Rock 102.

0: Gloria Sons, Rock 102, talking to CJ about Craven, his experience, which wasn't great, and it was his own fault. They decided to go Saturday night after.
1: You're not making it
0: out
1: in time.
0: They get there at 4 in the morning. Nothing's going on. They leave Sunday.
1: Yeah, you did that to yourself. Yeah. You did that to yourself.
0: Well, you're going to have another shot, CJ, at Craven. But Josh, we are going for the first time this weekend. Creed, Country Thunder, what you got?
2: I remember one year at Craven, man, I walked around in underwear, rubber boots, and a raincoat. That was pretty weird.
1: And you must have been fully sober at the time.
2: Oh, the whole weekend, of course, right?
1: Yeah, right. What a shining example you must have been.
2: The early 2000s were the best music festivals ever, right?
1: Oh, before the dawn of camera phones, man.
2: Exactly, before it could go online, right?
1: Oh my gosh, I can't even imagine how mortifying that would be to see footage of myself in my 20s.
0: Well, you're about to see footage of yourself in your late 30s.
1: Mid to late 30s.
0: Last year of your 30s.
1: I'm 39, mid to late 30s.
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1: Uh-huh. 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
2: Yes, I'm the chicken ditcher. Yes, I am.
1: Sherry,
2: 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When I was a kid, that's the only reason why I ate sugared cereal was for the prize in the box. Imagine their surprise when they find a roasted chicken.
1: Okay.
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0: Days Grace, Rock 102, Peter Quinlan joining the show yet again. Yesterday we chatted with him because of all the activity going on over the weekend. There was a tornado near Edam and one near Bigger. Mm-hmm. So two in Saskatchewan over the weekend. And we had like...
1: We had some funnels here too.
0: Yeah, and I was at Murray. Crazy yep. weather. And at one point I was like to Nikki, my husband, should we like leave? And he's like, if there's a tornado, we'll just put all the windows down in the house and it'll make it safe.
1: Doesn't make sense.
0: Peter Quinlan, Global Weather. Is this true?
2: There is. I can see where he's coming from because oftentimes the low pressure in the tornado is so low that if the house is more sealed, then the windows get shattered, the doors fly open. They generally don't recommend opening windows just because there's debris that can fly in and hit you at 300 kilometers an hour.
0: That is a really good point also. Never thought of that.
1: Right.
2: Most homes aren't sealed that well that it will be a big issue.
0: What should we do? Like, let's, for the lake people, what do we do? We're in a cabin that doesn't have a basement. What do we do?
2: Yeah, you still just go to the lowest level of your house, and if there's only one level, just go into that main level and try to go in a room without windows. So oftentimes it might be a bathroom or a middle room or a storage closet, and get in there, get as many people in there as you can, and put a mattress over top of you. You want to basically put as many layers as you can between yourself and the outdoors in these situations.
0: Interesting.
1: But you probably, I mean, you'd have to, it'd be tough, but you'd have to pick one person to not stand in there with you, because you'd have to have room for all of your lake signs, too, that say, like, this is our happy place.
2: Oh, yeah.
1: You know, fake life. Rock 102.

0: that is the truth. Okay, we're looking at the forecast for Craven, a.k.a. Country Thunder, happening this weekend. It's going to be hot.
1: It's going to be 32 degrees on Saturday in Craven.
0: If you are planning to go, do not only bring beer. You better bring a few cases of water, okay?
1: Oh, yeah.
0: I'm going to have some Gatorades.
1: Sunscreen, probably not a horrible idea as well.
0: Advil.
1: Mm-hmm.
0: I will be decked out. Condoms. I will have everything you need. I am going to be the
1: just
0: mother
1: in case.
0: Of Craven. I will
1: just
0: have
1: in case.
0: Life jackets.
1: Yeah. And you don't want to get like a, you don't want to get a sunburn there, so get some of those tinted condoms as well.
0: Oh my gosh,
1: right?
0: Stop it. That's
1: so
0: weird. Here's Oasis, Rock 102, be safe. Creed, gonna be at Country Thunder this Saturday. If you wanna go, should we give Don's tickets away?
1: I think Don can't use them.
0: Don can't use them. 306-938-3733. Text in. We'll just pick someone at random.

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1: If Argentina showed us anything, it's that the old guys still got it.
2: The old guys can get it done. This whole World Cup has shown us that. That Virginia, that was his name.
1: That's actually what I call her.
2: The guy for Cabo Verde, the goalie.
1: Don't look at my Virginia like that.
2: Virginia. Oh, I'm 12 years old. But anyways, he was amazing, and all the old people.
1: Yes, all the old people are amazing, great, including in music. What do you think of this new Rolling Stones song? It is called In the Stars. You can text 306-938-3733. My Virginia loves it.

0: No stones.
1: I like that.
0: It's in the stars.
1: 306-938-3733. Let us know what you think. We got gorgeous weather today. Going to get real hot for Craven weekend. So heads up on that. Make sure you bring lots of water. But as we get there, like 27, 23, nothing but sun. No crazy weather, too, so far. Knocking on wood in the forecast. Weather is for the Cave Family Restaurant. Here's the hip.

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0: Nickelback, what is this? That's all we got. It says, little teaser.
1: This is where you come to get out of what you're going through. Yeah.
0: That's a country line, man.
1: It is.
0: They are leaning hard into the country crowd. But I say go with it because it's working, right?
1: I mean, didn't they play Country Thunder a couple years ago?
0: They did.
1: Right?
0: Yeah.
2: You might as well lean in. You're close.
0: Nickelback coming out with new music. I really liked Bones for the Crows. I was actually really surprised at how much I like it. I am a former Nickelback hater.
1: Okay.
0: Then it became uncool to hate Nickelback so much.
1: Okay.
0: And so now I have been rebaptized.
1: Now you're back.
0: As a born-again Nickelback lover.
1: Okay. All right. Very nice. You know what we got to do, though? We got a lot of new stuff. I think if we're going to bring it in next few days or whatever it is, we got to make room for it.
0: You're saying we got to flush?
1: I think we need to get back to our flushing ways.
0: Should we ask people what we should flush?
1: Yeah, we should probably. Maybe that's Thursday. Let's make it a flushing Friday. And then on Thursday, let's put some candidates up. Which one should go down the pipes?
0: All right. So if there's a song in new music that you really don't like, you can text 306-938-3733 right now. Let us know. Here's AC/DC.

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1: 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That's disgusting.
2: It's so bad. But hey, I drank puddle water, and I turned out fine.
1: Well, you're growing a mighty hump, but sure.
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0: Audio Slave, you know, there's a lot of people still hanging on to their glory. None other than this guy.
1: Dude, I still love it. I'm kind of Peter Pan, and I'm trying to hang in there as long as I can.
0: 18 years.
2: Who's that guy?
0: As the hot dog hound.
2: Oh, that dude.
0: The wiener king.
2: Joey Chestnuts.
0: Joey Chestbutt.
2: Yeah.
0: That's what I've been calling him.
2: Wasn't he? He was at a Rush game a couple years ago,
0: wasn't he?
2: Yeah, yeah.
0: Oh, that is a guy I would love to meet.
2: Really?
0: I love hot dogs. I gotta know, what does it take to eat that many hot dogs? I've tried to do it.
2: All right.
0: I've tried to do 9. I've tried to do 10.
2: Yeah, yeah.
0: I can't get past 4, man. It's like I curl up on the couch with an Oscar Mayer hangover immediately.
2: Do you, like, with the bun, or do you just the wiener?
0: Well, you can't have just the wiener, okay? Right. I mean, I know... And I mean, I'm not dipping it in no water.
2: I know, like, that's kind of BS.
0: I'm not trying to really win here, you know?
2: You know, I like the guy that, like, drank 18 gallons of lemonade in 2 minutes or something. Remember that dude?
0: No.
2: I'd like to meet that guy.
0: Did you ever hear about the guy that used to drink his own pee?
2: Wasn't that, he was in Dodgeball?
0: No, for real, though.
2: Patches O'Houlihan.
0: It was part of his training.
2: Oh, wow.
0: And he, like, was super jacked.
2: What are you talking about?
0: For real. I called him and interviewed him
2: once.
0: What
2: was this about? Was this, like, did they have, like, a Coney Island pee drinking contest?
0: Or? It was like a, it came out of nowhere, basically.
2: But yeah.
0: It,

0: like a health hack of his. He was like a muscle builder.
1: Wow.
0: Or a
1: okay.
0: bodybuilder, sorry. Okay. And we called him and we were like, are you sure? And he was like, yeah, it's sterile. But I am pretty sure.
2: And I like the taste.
0: He was taking the roids.
1: Oh, guaranteed he
0: kind
1: was.
0: Of like,
1: remember the Liver King?
0: The Liver King. Yeah, it was the right. exact yeah. thing of like, I'm just going to say what I have to say to get on the internet or to get a following. But
1: yeah,
0: really,
1: yeah.
0: I'm just taking roids.
1: I never, ever took them. Ever. What's this? $12,000 a month for human growth hormones? Oh, those!
0: Oh. Wait, that's what that is?
1: Oh, my gosh.
0: Okay, you haven't watched that documentary. You have got to. It's the best.
1: Yeah.
0: It's Papa Roach.

0: Big Sugar, Rock 102. Okay, being in that storm over the weekend, there was a lot of storms, actually. We had a Edam tornado.
1: Right.
0: Also one in...
1: It was by Jackfish there was one, wasn't there?
0: Well, that's near Edam.
1: Right.
0: Yeah, but that's where I was.
1: I know my geography.
0: You know where everything is in this province.
1: Yeah.
0: And it's okay. There's a lot of weird town names. It's okay to not know exactly where everything is. Sometimes I get Lanigan and Langham confused. Anyway.
1: That makes sense.
0: The storm was crazy. We were right in the middle of it. And yeah, some storm chasers reaching out like, where are you? Blah, blah, blah. And after being in it, I was like, this is not something I never want to join Ricky Forbes in his tornado mobile.
1: Oh, man. Just to hang out with Ricky Forbes.
0: I mean, he is an absolute
1: I'd join
0: cool
1: him just, like, if he's going to go get gas, like, I'd love to sit in the truck with him.
0: You can invite me then.
1: No.
0: But if you're bringing that thing
1: no,
0: into a tornado.
1: You're not invited. It's
0: just
1: quality mean Ricky time.
0: But you're saying, like, you would absolutely go.
1: I'd love to. But I mean, it's tough now with kids and whatnot, you know. If I was in my 20s and just like young and dumb, absolutely.
0: You just in a heartbeat.
1: Sure.
0: Okay, dangerous things. 306-938-3733 that you'd love to do if you could go back in time. Don!
2: Asteroid mining, if that was ever a thing, how cool would that be?
1: Asteroid mining. Yeah, you could be like the guys in Armageddon.
2: Right?
1: You'd have to stay behind on the asteroids. They need someone there manning it. But yet you could get a pretty clear FaceTime call in with your daughter.
2: Right.
0: Technology can't quite get the asteroid. They need to let you up, but they can get you to chat with your daughter on FaceTime.
1: This asteroid's going 1,000 miles an hour. Patch him in. No problem.
2: Yeah, that was like one of the greatest myths in that movie of all time, eh?
0: Absolutely. I mean, you can't talk
1: Oh.
0: without a little Aerosmith.
1: I didn't know we were going this way. Gorgeous.

0: 13 again to hear that song for the first time. You thought whatever around you was love, man.
1: Yeah. Now I know what it is.
0: No, you don't.
1: Thank you, Steven Tyler.
0: And Ben Affleck and Liv Tyler.
1: And Liv Tyler,
0: let's not forget, and those animal crackers.
1: What?
0: For a wonderful journey on her tummy. Remember when they were laying?
1: Oh,
0: and
1: yeah.
0: And he was playing with the animal crackers on her tummy?
1: I forgot about it. I haven't seen it in a long time.
0: If you haven't watched Armageddon, you really got to do a rewatch, because it's one of those movies that you watch, you're like, this could only have happened in the early 2000s.
1: Yeah.
0: We were so much dumber then.
1: Oh, yeah. Like, right?
0: If you watch movies from 2000 anything, you're like, God, what were we? How was this a movie plot?
1: Just ridiculous. But, you know, the movie might not stand up, but you know what does? Animal crackers. Oh, still delicious.
0: True that. 26 degrees is what we got today and tomorrow, and probably by Friday and Saturday. It is going to be a warm week, nothing but sun. Weather is for country-style barbecue. Here's a Ben Simple.

0: Avenged Sevenfold.
1: We're going back in time, Sully. Mm-hmm. You get to be young and dumb again.
2: Sweet.
1: You get to do whatever you want. Because you did some cool stuff. You traveled the world. You went bungee jumping.
0: Yeah, yeah.
1: You've probably gone skydiving.
0: Like done, yep, done that.
1: Because you're a rich kid. All the rich kids always went skydiving.
0: Not a rich kid.
1: Yes.
0: No.
1: Yes.
0: It was a media event when I worked in Vancouver, and it was like a free thing.
1: Okay. All right. I'll take that.
0: Not paying for that. You kidding me?
1: I once went on a hot air balloon for a media thing.
0: Wow. That's the same.
1: It was dangerous. You didn't know when that thing was coming down.
0: You know what was regrettable? As I was in Thailand back in the day, and the winds weren't right. The winds like just calmed, so they canceled my kiteboarding outing, which would have been super cool.
1: We have kiteboarding here. Like snowboard kiteboarding. You take a kite on your snowboard and you get out there.
0: But
1: it's
0: now,
1: so fun.
0: Now I've got old bones and, you know.
1: Apparently you fall a lot.
0: I could see that.
1: Okay, we're talking dangerous. Like if you could be dangerous again and do something dangerous, what would you do? 306-938-3733. This all came because so many people, I think it's our age group.
0: Yeah, they want to storm chase.
1: They love storm chasing. Okay, April, what are we doing?
3: Volcano boarding.
2: What
1: is that?
3: You go to the top of a live volcano, active volcano, and then you get on your butt and you slide down it on like a piece of plywood.
1: You're basically tobogganing?
3: Yeah, it's like you can go up to like 100 kilometers an hour, like on your butt on a piece of plywood, sliding down a volcano.
0: Yeah, that's cool.
1: I don't know. I don't know what that... It's Dante's Inferno. It's going to happen again, okay?
0: You mean Dante's Peak?
1: Dante's Peak. God damn it. Here's Volcano Girls.
0: Did you confuse it with Disco Inferno?
1: Dante's Inferno is a metal band. Iced Earth song.
0: It sounds like a metal band.
1: Anyways...

0: 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It's also their home.
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18: 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And that's what's happening around Saskatoon. I'm Whitney.
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Sad but true, that is the story for Colombia. Oh, this World Cup, I tell you. So, Colombia just lost to Switzerland in the penalty shootout. So they go on to take on Messi and Argentina in the quarterfinals. That game going to be in Kansas City. All right, coming up momentarily, your 5 o'clock foreplay, 306-938-3733. You can call me, you can text me, let me know what you want to hear, and let's get it on at the top of the hour. Here's some Wide Mouth Mason.

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1: It is brought to you by Smitty Saskatoon and Bugsy's Bar and Grill. 306-938-3733, the number to call or text if you want to hear a tune. Let me know which one we're doing. We got four songs right off the top, and it starts with Harley. What are we doing, bud?
2: How about George Dogan?
3: Ooh, how about haircut?
1: Some Georgie.
3: I'm getting a haircut on Thursday and waxing my legs.
1: Are you getting one on Friday?
2: Just in time for the Raven.
1: Yeah, you know it, buddy. You're wearing a cowboy hat, but still want to get that haircut.

0: Little Georgie Porgy. Get a haircut, some Thurgood starting us out on the foreplay, 306-938-3733. Still got some spots left. It is brought to you by Smitty Saskatoon and Bugsy's Bar and Grill. Morticia, what are we doing next?
1: Can you please play Pink Floyd, Another Brick on the Wall for my Uncle Steve, please, because I'm sitting right beside him.
0: Oh, anything for Uncle Steve, absolutely.
2: Another Brick on the Wall coming up.
1: Love you.
2: Bye, baby.
0: See you.

0: don't you get me?
1: That's damn good songs of Pink Floyd. Another brick in the wall. It is your foreplay for Smitty Saskatoon and Bugsy's Bar and Grill. Let's go with a text. Mindy sent it in. She wants to hear some bodies, some Drowning Pool. Yep, let's go with that.
2: Let the bodies hit the floor. Let the bodies hit the floor.

0: Bodies Drowning Pool on your foreplay for Smitty Saskatoon and Bugsy's Bar and Grill. I got Kyle up next. What are we doing?
1: How about the Ballad of Peter Pumpkinhead? Crash Test Dummies.
0: Oh, my gosh. Yeah, all right, let's do it. I mean, tomorrow's a weird Wednesday. We might as well get in the zone now, right?

0: Crash Test Dummies, Kyle, I owe you an apology. Another gem off the Dumb and Dumber soundtrack. Well played, sir. Well played. Nicely done. All right, let's make it a five play here. This is going pretty well. Let's make it a five play on a good-looking Tuesday out there. I got a lot of calls coming in. I know this number, but there's no way it can be.
1: This is the old guy.
0: Oh, my gosh, the old guy!
1: Yeah, I've been resurrected.
0: What happened?
1: Well, I was in limbo, you know. I wouldn't touch the bishop here or there, Sully, and all this when I was going blind.
0: Okay.
1: He makes lame men walk and blind men see.
0: Okay.
1: He told me to go to hell. I went there, and they sent me back.
0: Yeah, you touched the bishop. It's,
1: yeah.
0: Okay.
1: The bishop somehow.
0: Okay.
1: All right. It wasn't even Easter.
0: I don't know what that means, but we should do a tune, probably.
1: I was thinking classic Boston, if I'm so be lucky.
0: Yeah, some classic Boston. All right, I'll fire that up for you. Good to have you back, buddy.
1: You take care there, Sully. Sell the Whitney for me. Bye-bye.

some chilies. That is under the bridge. In terms of bridges, right now the Broadway Bridge southbound out of downtown, very slow at the moment. Aside from that, because University Bridge is still closed off, obviously, everyone tries to go northbound up Warman Road. They try to take 7th Ave and hook onto Circle that way. So Warman Road, very slow right now, northbound from 7th. Also to note, eastbound Circle Drive north right now, you're slow from just before the lights at Avenue C. Things start to loosen up once you hit about Venture Crescent or so. Also to note, Highway 11, very slow northbound from the lights at Marquis. Pretty much back to the Highway Fork. If you notice something else going down, keep me posted. 306-938-3733. Here's Finger 11.

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0: Okay, had an absolute beautiful day today. It's going to be a nice night tonight. Tomorrow, we're hitting 26 degrees. Thursday, going to be 24. Friday, hitting 27. Saturday and Sunday, both smacking 30 right in the face. So finally, summer is here, and it's going to be gorgeous all week long. 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
0: Give you a little recap of what went down in the World Cup today. So things just ended about an hour ago between Colombia and Switzerland. Colombia losing in penalty kicks to Switzerland, which means Argentina is now going to play Switzerland Saturday at 7 o'clock in the quarterfinals. Argentina won earlier today after taking out Egypt, who was up 2-0, potentially should have been 3-0. A goal was disallowed due to a kind of a borderline sort of call. Anyhow, the Egypt coach, Hassam Hassan, called the World Cup fixed. So it's been a media circus all day long for the World Cup. Very interesting. Anyway, Saturday at 7, that's going to be a hell of a game. Here's some Whitesnake.